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Crammed in the back near the bathroom stall. Traffic jam at the Lincoln Tunnel. No prob, cause I'm almost there. The night is young, so I

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1: So what comes first, the beat or the...

0: Quiet now, hear the sled track snap, brief like a map. Memory lane, my mama saying, chimney smoker lap. We blink like street lights sync. The speed is a pack. Take the tempo down, count the heart, then bring it back.
1: Hello,
2: Ashley Graham.
1: Hi. Come on in. It's freezing.
2: Yes. Okay. Now. You know the deal, I'm gonna ask you 73 questions in a really quick amount of time.
1: I do, bring it on and give me your coat.
2: Oh, okay, there you go.
1: Got
2: Thank
1: it.
2: You. Okay, what's the best thing going on in life right now?
1: Lingerie, swim launch, and my book's coming out May 9th.
2: What is the first thing you think of when you wake up in the morning?
1: How many times can I press snooze?
2: What's the last thing you usually do before you go to bed?
1: I check Instagram.
2: What do you have going on for today?
1: This is New York Fashion Week. I'm getting ready for the coach show. It's a little crazy in here, but would you like a cup of tea?
2: Yes, that sounds delightful.
1: Okay.
2: So, what's your secret to surviving Fashion Week?
1: Oxygen facials and foot rubs.
2: And besides Fashion Week, what else is the best time in New York City?
1: Well, it's definitely fall time because you get to break out your leather and boots.
2: What specific thing do you miss the most about the Midwest?
1: Godfather's Pizza.
3: Congratulations, you are blowing up right now.
1: Thank you.
3: How many covers have you been on at this point? I lost track.
1: Joe, that's a good question, and I thought you'd have the answer by now.
2: I'm not perfect.
1: Yeah, we all are.
2: Okay, now that you've conquered modeling, what is next?
1: The Ashley Graham Show. Thank you, ladies and gentlemen.
3: And what is the most essential item that you're packing here?
1: Mofique phone can never die.
3: What's one product that you can't live without?
1: Rosewater.
3: Refreshing. What is one thing we would never, ever find in your bag?
1: Lint.
3: Is it true that you clean out your bag every single night?
1: You heard correctly.
3: Please sing the following answer in a genre of your choice. What's the craziest thing you've ever done?
1: If I told you, I'd have to kill you. Okay, tea time.
2: When you wake up in the morning, mm-hmm. What is for breakfast?
1: If it's a good day, it's 2 eggs, sunny side up, piece of toast, avocado, hash browns.
2: All right, you're lactose intolerant.
1: Mm-hmm.
2: Is there anything dairy that you ever crave but you cannot eat?
1: Mac and cheese every single day of my life.
2: What's your go-to cocktail?
1: It's vodka, water, lemon juice, and I prefer Tito's.
2: Can you make a toast?
1: Yes, I can. Here is to surviving Fashion Week.
2: I'll drink to
1: and
2: that.
1: And honestly, okay. Let's get out of here because we got a lot to do.
2: You're turning 30 this year. How are you celebrating?
1: I'm taking all my friends at Turks and Caicos.
3: What advice would you offer your 20-year-old self?
1: Girl, calm down. Patience is a virtue.
2: What's your biggest pet peeve?
1: Panty lines.
2: What's one moment from your past you wish you could relive again?
1: My 21st birthday. It was a blast.
2: What's your spirit animal?
1: Definitely a bird because I'm always flying.
3: Okay. Beauty questions while you're in front of the mirror.
1: All right.
3: What's one look you wish you could pull off but cannot?
1: Curvy girls can pull off any look. It's what we do.
3: Who is your fashion icon?
1: Kim K.
3: What is your favorite lipstick and scent?
1: Pillow Talk by Charlotte Tilbury and Chloe Anything.
3: Now, your birthday is the day before Halloween.
1: Yes, it is.
3: What's the most amazing costume you've ever worn?
1: My mom and I dressed up as mad scientists once in sixth grade. It was pretty awesome.
2: Did you and your husband ever do couples costumes?
1: Yes, we both did Michael Jackson and Tatiana, the Way You Make Me Feel video. It was a lot of fun.
2: Well, speaking of husband, how did you guys meet?
1: Oh, we met at church.
3: What's the most incredible thing about marriage?
1: You get a cheerleader for every single day of your life.
2: Do you and your husband have nicknames for each other?
1: Yeah, he calls me butt. I don't think I have to explain myself.
2: Ashley, on a scale of 1 to 1,000, how neat are you?
1: I would say 583, but honestly, who's counting? I'm trying to get ready for New York Fashion Week, if you don't mind.
3: I don't mind in the slightest. With who and where was your first kiss?
1: It's a really long story. It was in kindergarten. He was really cute. I was feeling it. But look, it's a long story.
2: What's one thing every woman should have in her closet?
1: Oh, a bra. Duh. If your girls aren't high and lifted, what else is?
2: What's your go-to weekend look?
1: Slouchy pants, sleek bodysuit, and some really cool heels.
2: You've given a TED Talk. What's one TED Talk besides yours that everyone should be watching?
1: Lizzie Velasquez. It's definitely something you gotta check out.
2: Okay, if you were in a band, what would the band name be?
1: It would be called Ashley and the Holla Grahams.
2: Neil Patrick Harris knew many, many lyrics to one of the songs from Hamilton.
1: Yes.
2: What song do you know many, many of the lyrics to?
1: I'm working 9 to 5. What a way to make a living.
3: Ashley Graham, I want you to imagine being a Bond girl. Where would you be from?
1: Russia.
3: What would your name be?
4: Thundra.
3: How would you kill me?
4: I kiss you to death.
2: It's terrifying and sensual at the same time.
4: Come on, you like it.
2: What's the best fashion advice you've ever received in your life?
4: Beauty comes in all shapes and sizes. Rock your confidence.
2: Who, out of all the people in the world, is your modeling icon?
4: Cindy Crawford.
2: What's the most difficult thing about walking in a runway show?
4: Keeping focus. Look, celebrities and editors are all in the audience. You cannot look at them. You have to stay focused. And look, I'm walking in Michael Kors tomorrow. I'm really excited. It's my biggest show ever. Will you judge my walk?
2: I'd love to.
4: Okay, here we go.
2: All right.
4: All right, cue the cheesy music.
2: Yeah.
4: Okay. How'd I do?
2: I give that a 10.
4: Thank you.
2: Even though they don't do that. Okay, so I have some Instagram photos for you.
4: All right.
2: What is going on in this photo right here?
4: Ooh, oh, right. Snaggletooth. Doesn't everybody have their kind of like moment like this? Come on.
2: What's going on in this photo right here?
4: My baby sister got married. It was in a park and I wore leather and fur because I wanted to.
2: Okay, and here's a random stock photo image I found. Can you do an impression of this stock photo?
4: Yeah, here, hold this.
2: Sure.
4: That's my life right now. Here we go.
2: Okay.
4: All right.
2: What's the best country in the world to visit?
4: Seychelles.
2: What's one country you wish to visit?
4: India.
2: What's a question you wish people would stop asking you?
4: What do you think of the term plus size?
2: Do you meditate?
4: Yeah, I pray every morning, 10 minutes.
2: What's your workout anthem?
4: Anything Kanye and Jay-Z. It definitely gets the soul going.
2: Okay, now tell me, what is the story with this art behind you?
4: Oh. I like big butts, and I cannot lie.
2: What's one thing people would be surprised to learn about you?
4: Well, it's a little funny, but I believe in aliens and mermaids, and I love to watch YouTube videos on it.
2: What's the most memorable pickup line that you've ever received?
4: A guy once said to me, "Hey girl, we're the same height laying down," and he was 3 feet shorter.
2: Next question is from a guy on an iPad.
4: Okay.
2: Okay.
5: Hey, Ashley.
4: Hey.
5: Me and my family have outgrown our apartment. Where's a good place for a family of three to go?
4: I would say Park Slope, Brooklyn. It's my fave. See ya.
2: What's one thing you could tell us about your new book?
4: Pick a subject. I talked about it. I'm really excited for you to read it.
2: What's one book besides yours that has had a positive impact on your life?
4: The Color of Water by James McBride.
2: So I heard that there's a Barbie made to your likeness.
4: Yes, it's right here. Actually, the clothes are here.
2: How does that make you feel?
4: Incredible. I mean, how would you feel if you had a Barbie made in your likeness?
3: I'd feel great. Where's Barbie?
4: Well, she gets to travel the world. She's in Italy.
3: I'm so jealous of her life. What advice do you have for young women today?
4: Look, love the skin you're in and be your own role model.
2: What's been your most amazing or inspiring fan moment?
4: Just yesterday, a woman came up to me, started crying, and said she got in a swimsuit for her first time, and she wasn't even at her goal weight. I was so proud and happy for her. Mm. All right, New York Fashion Week's going!
3: Let's do it. What's the last series that you binge-watched?
4: Oh, Stranger Things. It was amazing. Joe, that coat, gosh.
3: What series would you kill to see a reboot of?
4: Sister, sister! Sister! Sister.
3: What's a movie that made you cry?
4: Hidden Figures.
3: What's a movie that made you laugh so hard that you cried?
4: Bridesmaids.
3: If your life were a song, what would the title be?
4: Man, I feel like a woman.
3: Da, da.
1: Hey, Kevin.
2: Sweet ride.
1: Thank you. Lexus provides rides for everybody in New York Fashion Week.
2: Which do you prefer, an SUV or a sedan?
1: Definitely an SUV.
2: Do you prefer to drive or be driven?
1: Be driven.
6: Hey, Ashley.
1: Hey.
6: Who's the most handsome Disney prince?
1: Aladdin.
3: Forgot to ask, what pre-show ritual do you have?
1: I pray, I sing, walk.
3: Where is the after party tonight?
1: That's invitation only.
3: Last question, Ashley.
1: Okay.
3: Can you sing me a farewell song as you ride off into the sunset?
1: Goodbye, so long, Alviders. I forgot the word. See you later.
3: Break a leg, Ashley.

0: 1, 2, 3.
1: Hey there. I'm here for my interview with Gigi Hadid. Hey. Oh, Gigi, hey.
0: How's it going?
1: It's going well. Let's do the 73 question interview thing.
0: Let's do it.
1: Okay, here we go. How are you feeling today?
0: So excited because I've asked you this like 100 times and now I'm finally doing it.
1: Not as excited as I am. Well, I needed to get this answer right away though.
0: All right.
1: Does anyone ever call you by your real name?
0: Jelena?
1: From this point on, should I call you Jelena?
0: If you want to, but Gigi's fine.
1: Okay, Gigi. What do you miss most about living in California full time?
0: Being so close to the beach.
1: What do you love most about living in New York?
0: That you can do anything, anytime.
1: How do you handle all that jet lag?
0: I'm really good at sleeping on planes.
1: And what's your schedule like these days?
0: Do you really want to know?
1: This is going to be scary.
0: Let's see.
1: Okay.
0: Okay, Google. Read me my last text.
2: Gigi, your schedule is pretty easy. After your shoot, meet us at JFK for Paris, London, Berlin, Rome, Saint-Tropez, the island nation of Nauru, Antarctica, and Des Moines, Iowa. See you at the airport.
0: There you have it.
1: Okay, wow. How many people watched your most recent Snapchat?
0: I have no idea.
3: What's up,
0: Gigi?
3: Hey! What are you doing here?
0: You know, just my 73 questions.
1: What's the best and worst color to wear?
0: I like wearing bright colors and I don't really have a least favorite.
1: Have you ever cut your own hair?
0: Yes, actually. Before my first Baby Guest campaign, I cut my bangs, and that's why I wore a bandana.
1: Who's your style icon?
0: It switches between Rihanna and the Olsen Twins.
1: What trend will you never get tired of?
0: Being able to wear glasses whenever I want.
1: What trend do you wish would never come back?
0: I feel like if you rock it, you rock it.
1: All right. What accessory can you not leave your home without?
0: Gigi Hadid for Vogue eyewear, baby.
1: Nice.
0: Thank you.
1: All right. What is your favorite memory from your childhood?
0: Being with my horses all the time, like morning to night.
1: What's the best piece of advice your mom has given you?
0: If you're not the nicest, most hardworking girl in the industry, there's going to be someone prettier, nicer, and more hardworking.
1: What is the best piece of advice your father has given you?
0: Creativity can happen whenever, wherever.
1: Other than your family, who do you call for advice?
0: I have different friends for different situations.
1: All right, now I got a few Zayn questions here.
0: Let's do it.
1: Which of Zayn's tattoos are your favorite?
0: I feel like I have a new kind of infatuation with a different one every week. I really like the details in them.
1: What's the most romantic thing Zayn has ever done for you?
0: A couple years ago on Valentine's Day, we went on a boat trip, and it was really nice.
1: Is it true he likes to cook pies?
0: Yes, I'm so grateful for that.
1: What's your favorite pie that he's made?
0: Chicken and sweet corn. It's like a hug.
1: I also hear that you're an artist.
0: I am.
1: Can you paint something?

0: That's...
1: Love it?
0: Clever.
1: Thanks.
0: Now, you're right-handed.
1: Yes.
0: What does your signature look like left-handed?
1: Let's see.
0: Can you do your signature left-handed while whistling? And...
1: Who wants to buy it for lots of monies?
0: That looks like Picasso. What is one thing about your culture or background that you wish more people knew?
1: I feel very lucky and very proud to be of dual heritage.
0: Can you name all of your siblings, oldest to youngest, in 10 seconds?
1: Go.
0: Go.
1: Mario, Alana, Bella, Anwar.
0: Two seconds.
1: That wasn't 10. That was a lot shorter.
0: What sport are you the worst at?
1: I don't like to talk about it.
0: Now, I hear you like to box.
1: I do.
0: Could you, you know, spar with me a little
1: bit
0: right now? Let's do this, Gigi. Come on.
1: Awesome.
0: Let's do it. Let's go.
1: Oh.
0: All right. Stop.
1: Okay. Sweaty.
0: When you were in high school, you were captain of the volleyball team.
1: Yes.
0: What position did you play?
1: Outside header.
0: Can you show me some volleyball moves with this volleyball?
1: Sure.
0: Okay.
1: Can you walk?
0: Let's do it.
1: Let's go. Wow.
0: It's really...
1: Go.
0: Bad. Okay. What is the best show on Netflix right now?
1: Oh.
0: Keep going.
1: Go!
0: Best show on Netflix.
1: Abstract.
0: What's the last internet video that made you laugh?
1: That little girl singing Moana.
0: And Gigi wins.
1: Yes.
0: How do you feel about horoscopes?
1: I love them. I read them. I don't really believe them.
0: All right. Can you show me how tall you are on this scale right here?
1: Sure.
0: Okay. What's your favorite song to sing in the shower?
1: I like to make up songs in the shower. 6 foot.
0: Now, Gigi, you love cooking. What's your signature dish?
1: Probably my cheeseburger, because I won MasterChef with it.
0: What's your favorite dish your mom cooks?
1: Spaghetti bolognese.
2: Guy right here with the question.
1: Oh, thank you.
3: Hey, Gigi, I was wondering, do you ever want to have kids someday?
0: Great question.
1: Yes.
0: What's your go-to drink?
1: Spicy margarita.
0: What's your favorite dessert?
1: Vanilla souffle.
0: What is...
1: Pink slip.
4: You upstairs.
0: The best late-night spot in New York?
1: My apartment.
0: Okay, this one's tough. Can you rank your top 10 favorite Taylor Swift songs?
1: I do have my list of books. Book of lists with me.
0: How convenient.
1: Ready?
0: Go.
1: Not in any specific order. Dear John, Stay, Stay, Stay, Forever and Always. How You Get the Girl, Clean, This Love, Begin Again, Long Live, Tim McGraw, and... Better Man for Little Big Town.
0: Are you the one who introduced Kobe and Taylor Swift?
1: No, actually. Taylor introduced me to Kobe at a concert.
0: How many Kobe jerseys do you currently have in your closet?
1: They're in storage, but probably like 5 for each number.
0: That's a fair amount. Did your mom speak Dutch to you when you were growing up?
1: Mostly when we visited Holland.
0: Can you say something to me in Dutch?
1: Nay, after you.
0: Thank you. What's your favorite place you visited?
1: Probably Tahiti.
0: If you were a superhero with a superpower, what would your superpower be?
1: Invisibility.
0: Would you ever go back to school and finish studying criminal psychology?
1: I think about it a lot, actually.
0: Up to you, please.
1: Thank you.
0: Okay. Is it true you and Bella were both competitive horseback riders?
1: Very competitive.
0: What was your first horse's name?
1: It was a rescued miniature pony, and I named him Rocky Daddy after my rocking horse.
0: Gigi, what's your spirit animal?
1: The horse, but I've been told that my totem for this part of my life is fox.
0: What is one thing you have to have at a shoot?
1: I appreciate chips and guac.
0: All right, what do we have over here?
1: This is my portfolio.
0: Nice.
1: And my manager, Louise.
0: Hi, Louise. Do you have an alter ego that comes out during shoots?
1: Yeah, but they don't have names.
0: What is your most memorable magazine cover?
1: My first American Vogue cover.
0: What would you say is the biggest moment of your career so far?
1: Getting all 4 big Vogues. So that's French, Italian, British, American.
0: What was your first Vogue photo shoot?
4: Ta-da.
0: Okay.
1: We reshot Anna Wintour's first American Vogue cover.
0: Huh, that's really cool.
4: Hey, G, how many times have I been mistaken by a bodyguard?
1: Like 1,000, but how many times have I mistaken for your bodyguard?
0: Boom.
1: He probably more than me. All right.
0: So what exciting fashion stuff do you have coming around the corner?
1: My Tommy X Gigi collection, the 3rd one, comes out in September.
0: How does it feel to have your own Barbie doll?
1: Major. And speaking of Gigi Barbie, she's here.
0: She's right there.

0: Thank you for joining us, Barbie. Your hair looks a little bit rough.
1: Okay. Gigi, can you give your miniature self a selfie?
0: Sure, but let's go to the white backdrop.
1: Okay. Go to lipstick color.
0: Maybelline Matte Nudes.
1: What time do you go to bed?
0: Like midnight, usually.
1: Do you ever fall asleep with your makeup on?
0: All the time. Okay, Google, take a selfie. Love it. You love it? Great, let's show them.
1: See the results, and that is amazing. Great. How long have you ever gone without your phone?
0: 2 weeks. Horse camp.
1: Horse camp. Well, Gigi, that was question number 73 in the head of the

0: Giselle. I'm stopping by for a 73-question interview.
1: Yeah, sure.
0: I cannot wait. And first of all, I must ask, what are you doing right now?
1: I am signing some pages for my book.
0: A lot of signing. And what's your book about?
1: It's about some lessons I've learned throughout my life.
0: What's the most difficult thing about writing a book?
1: I'm finding everything.
0: And in this beautiful space that you have, is this where you draw your inspiration when you're writing?
1: This is my sanctuary where I spend most of my time.
0: Well, your sanctuary is gorgeous.
1: Thank you.
0: And by the way, is it true you gave a copy of The Mastery of Love to all of your wedding guests at your wedding?
1: Yes, I have. It's one of my favorite books.
0: And today, what is a book that you would give friends and family?
1: The last one I read is called The Infinite View. Have you read it?
0: I have not read that, no.
1: I have an extra copy. Would you like one?
0: Oh, wow, thank you. Yeah, sure.
1: Here.
0: Love it. All right, this is my summer reading. And how would you describe yourself to people who don't know you?
1: Loving, creative, and my natural speed is about 100 miles an hour.
0: What's something that people would be surprised to know about you?
1: I love ancient history.
0: How long have you lived in Boston for?
1: 10 years.
0: So does it feel like home yet?
1: Yes, because that was a terrible kick.
0: I didn't notice, don't worry.
1: Home is where your heart is.
0: Now what's something you could tell me in the thickest Boston accent that you can do?
1: Wicked awesome.
0: Okay, and in one word, how would you describe Brazilians to Americans?
1: Friendly.
0: And Americans to Brazilians?
1: Determined.
0: What should Americans try when they're visiting Brazil?
1: Definitely pão de queijo, caipirinha, and coconut water, but from the real coconut.
0: Is there an English word that you still struggle with today?
1: Worlds. Is that good?
0: Oh, I totally understood that. And what's something in Portuguese that I'll definitely struggle with if I tried?
1: O rato roeu a roupa do rei de Roma, a rainha de raiva roeu o resto. Got that? Yeah.
0: Favorite movie?
1: The Bicycle Thief.
0: Last movie that made you cry?
1: Coco.
0: Favorite Disney character?
1: Moana.
0: What's the most memorable career moment that you've had so far?
1: Being part of the opening ceremony in the Rio Olympics.
0: How many shows have you walked in your career?
1: Around 500.
0: Wow, and how many covers have you been on?
1: Between 1,000, 2,000, but that's worldwide.
0: So many. And what's the most incredible location that you've shot at?
1: Iguaçu Falls in Brazil.
0: What's the most challenging shoot that you've ever had?
1: When I was in Iceland, shooting in the middle of real icebergs, but I was on top of a fake iceberg going like that in a slip dress. Thank God I didn't fall.
0: And what's your vice?
1: Organizing.
0: What is your biggest pet peeve in the world?
1: I can stand messy places.
0: What is the one word that you live by?
1: Appreciation.
0: Do you have any pregame rituals before Pat's game?
1: Yes, I have a Champions playlist.
0: Now, if you had a superpower, what would it be?
1: The power of teleportation.
0: Do you collect anything?
1: Crystals.
0: What's your go-to karaoke song?
1: You can count on me.
0: I love that song.
1: Yeah, I do.
0: Bruno Mars.
1: Yes, I love Bruno Mars.
0: What is your hidden talent, Giselle?
1: I fly helicopters.
0: No idea that you did that.
1: Please come in.
0: Oh, thank you. And what's one talent that you wish you had?
1: To shake my hips like Shakira.
0: Okay.
1: But I'm working on that.
0: Okay. And what's the coolest thing that you've ever done in your life?
1: Skydiving.
0: What's the last country you visited?
1: Qatar.
0: Country you wish to visit?
1: India.
0: What was it like to grow up in a family of 6 girls?
1: It was wonderful. You know, you learn how to share and how to...
0: What was that?
1: Oi, Vivi!
0: Oh.
1: Oi, Loris! You learn how to share and to negotiate.
0: And what was the best...
1: Oi, baby girl!
0: Amazing!
1: Baby girl.
0: What a cameo! Oh. Okay, what's the best part about being a mom?
1: the love... Look at...
0: Oh.
1: The love you receive and the love you feel.
0: And what's the hardest thing about being a mom?
1: Sleep deprivation.
0: It's like she doesn't want to let go of you. Oh. What's your favorite food?
1: Good pizza.
0: And what is your least favorite?
1: What? My least favorite food? Anything too spicy.
0: Now, what did you eat for breakfast?
1: Green juice.
0: What's your favorite drink?
1: Margarita.
0: Favorite dessert?
1: Anything chocolate.
0: Now, is it true that you're...
1: Oops, sorry, baby girl.
0: She's a
1: dog. No.
2: She likes juicy bones.
1: What?
0: She likes too juicy much bones.
1: Sorry.
0: Okay. How would you describe
1: like a mate?
0: Yeah, thank you. How would you describe your personal style?
1: Comfy.
0: And what's your favorite fashion trend of all time?
1: Aki Dapri.
0: Thank you.
1: The what? Sorry.
0: Oh, what's your favorite fashion trend of all time?
1: Skinny jeans.
0: What's your must-have beauty product?
1: Coconut oil. It's like, you can do, it's multi-use.
0: What's a tip that works every time?
1: drink lots of water.
0: What's the best beauty advice that you've ever received?
1: Less is more.
0: How do you define beauty?
1: Beauty is something that comes from the inside. It's just an energy that someone emanates.
0: Nice.
3: Hey, lovey.
1: Oh. I hope he's out there.
0: Is that Mr. Tom Brady in the backyard?
1: Do you want to say hi?
0: Yeah, can I say hi to Tom Brady?
1: Yeah, sure.
0: What's one thing people don't know about Tom Brady?
1: He doesn't like being barefoot. Hi, lovey.
0: Hey, Tom.
4: And you too.
1: Lua, I'm a girl. Hi, kitty.
0: All right, where are you guys going on vacation?
1: Costa Rica.
0: Montana. Oh.
1: Can we talk about that later?
4: Yeah.
0: I got to sort that out.
1: Te amo.
4: Bye.
1: Bye.
0: Good seeing you, Tom Brady. All right. What's something that you'd be proud to say you taught him?
1: To recycle.
0: What's something that he taught you?
1: How to say no. Tell me,
0: amor. Your daughter's amazing.
1: But not to him, right?
0: Yeah, right. What's an emoji that best encapsulates who he is?
1: The one with the sunglasses, like cool and collected, you know?
0: What's the most romantic thing that Tom's ever done for you?
1: When he proposed to me, he made up this whole story how my apartment was flooding, and I ran over there to try to fix the situation. When I got there, the whole apartment had candles and rose petals everywhere. Aww. And then he went down on his knees to propose, and I'm like, get up! Because he just had surgery and had 3 staph infections. I'm like, what are you doing? He's like, I gotta go on my knees. I'm like, no, get up, please! So, and here we are.
0: Oh, that's amazing. Here we are, and it's been 9 years you've been married.
1: Yes.
0: Any marriage advice that you can offer?
1: Keep an open and loving communication.
0: Now, if you could offer a piece of advice to yourself at age 15, what would it be?
1: Let it go, let it go.
0: There you go. And what advice do you have for young models today?
1: Believe in yourself, but be ready for a fair amount of rejection.
0: Now, if you had another career, what would you be doing with your time?
1: Interior decorating, architect, or maybe a farmer.
0: I can see as a farmer.
1: Yeah, me too.
0: What's the biggest lesson that modeling has taught you?
1: To never compare yourself to anyone. We are all unique.
0: Now, have you ever found yourself doing that, though?
1: No.
0: What's the most important life lesson for someone to learn?
1: Always treat others the way you like to be treated.
0: Now, as a UN Global Environment Goodwill Ambassador, what's your latest project?
1: To beat plastic pollution.
0: And what would you like to be remembered for, Giselle?
1: Someone who had a positive impact in the world.
0: And why does that matter to you?
1: Because, you know, it matters to me to leave something positive behind.
0: Mm-hmm. Okay, now, to end this interview, I was wondering if you could take this guitar that I see right next to you.
1: Sure.
0: And sing me a song as I see my way out.
1: All right, so let's see this.
0: Let's do it, Giselle.

0: Kanye.
1: Yo.
0: I'm here to ask 73 questions.
1: I'm ready.
2: Babe, this is for me. The kids are in the room.
0: Kim.
2: Hi.
0: So I catch you guys home together. Is this like a rare thing?
2: It is really rare, so lucky you.
0: Oh, that's great. And what did you do for the first 30 minutes of your day?
2: I woke up at 5:45, brushed my teeth, got ready, headed to the gym, and worked out.
0: Nice. And what's a typical lazy day when everyone's together?
2: There's no such thing as a lazy day. Look, I'll show you. All the kids are in the room.
0: So your home is clearly stunning.
2: Thank you.
0: How would you describe this home?
2: I would say like a minimal monastery.
0: Wow. And where did the inspiration come from?
2: From Axel Vavort and Kanye.
0: Okay, random question. What was the last Kimoji that you used?
2: My daughter, North, used the Kim blowing the bubble gum.
0: Oh, that's cute.
2: Hi, guys. Hi!
0: Aww.
2: What are you doing?
3: Daddy's in here.
0: Adorable.
2: Oh, thank you.
0: So what are these guys most into in life right now, Kim?
2: Sorry, what was the question?
0: What are they most into in life right now?
2: Saint is into Paw Patrol, anything Paw Patrol. North is into Bill Nye, the science guy.
3: I want to meet him.
2: You do? And Shy is into anything food.
0: That's great. And what's the most rewarding thing about being a mom?
2: I would say when the kids tell you they love you.
3: I already said that.
0: Kanye, what's the best part about being a dad?
1: The kids.
0: What's the most important thing you learned from your parents about raising a family, Kim?
2: Just that family is everything. Oh, cough on me, why don't you?
0: Aw. Can you share with me your secret to good parenting?
2: I would say you just have to wing it. My sisters and I are on a group chat, always getting parenting advice.
1: But they don't get advice from me. Can I get on that chat, please?
0: I'm gonna have to let you guys sort that out. Guys, do you mind if I take a look around?
2: Yeah, of course.
0: Great. What's the most important thing that you want your kids to know?
2: I want my kids to be kind and...
3: I like squishies, too.
2: Oh, and to be kind and to treat everybody the same way.
0: How did you manage to keep it real for the family in sometimes unreal surroundings?
2: Well, I think we always keep it real, and there's really no real situations.
0: And what would you say is a thing that your kids taught you?
2: My kids have taught me how to be patient and just how, like, what's important in life.
3: And Fortnite.
2: Yeah, once a night. Oh, and Fortnite.
0: So who's most excited for baby number four?
2: Who's most excited for baby brother?
1: You?
2: I think North is too, because... Saint will have someone to play with instead of her. And Saint wants to name him Sainty too, right?
3: I want to play with Chicago, that's why.
2: Oh.
0: So how ready are you guys feeling for the new arrival?
2: The room's not ready yet, so kind of stressing.
0: What name will your baby definitely not have?
2: He will definitely not have another direction.
0: What do you mean by that?
2: That is all for North. And actually, Anna had some influence in naming North, because once she heard that rumor, she asked me and said that name was genius, so that was helpful to me.
0: That is so funny. Now, I saw that video, by the way, where Kanye got 112 to sing to you. That was so sweet. What's the story behind that?
2: I'm just obsessed with 112. Right, babe?
1: What?
2: I'm obsessed with 112.
1: Yeah, she's obsessed with 112.
0: Kim, what's the one thing about Kanye that you love the most?
2: I love that he's always himself. Okay, one second, okay?
0: And you guys met in 2004. You guys are friends since 2007.
2: Okay, one second, let me finish talking.
0: How did you know that Kanye was the one?
2: I knew he was the one when I went to his Paris fashion show.
0: And Kanye, how did you know that Kim was the one?
1: I saw her on a paparazzi pic with Paris Hilton.
0: What's Kanye's biggest pet peeve about you, Kim?
2: That I can be bratty sometimes.
0: What's one thing Kanye has taught you?
2: Kanye has taught me major confidence.
0: What's one thing you're proud to say that you taught him?
2: I am proud to say that I've taught him, given him like really good financial advice on saving.
1: You give me some advice, but I don't listen to it.
0: What's the best gift he's ever given?
2: Last year for Christmas. Okay, Northie, take your brother to go get Sprite.
1: What, Sprite?
2: It's your one time.
0: Best gift.
2: For Christmas last year, he gave me a box and I opened it and it was Mickey Mouse and Adidas socks and Apple headphones. And I thought, okay. And then he told me that he bought me major stock in all of those companies.
0: Kanye, what was her reaction?
1: She's like, okay.
2: Well, when I thought it was just Adidas socks and headphones, I was like, thanks. All right, let me take you on a tour from the rest of the house.
0: All right, great. How do you describe living in Calabasas?
2: Very chill.
0: If it wasn't Calabasas, where would it be?
2: Beverly Hills.
0: And if it wasn't Los Angeles?
2: The Bahamas.
0: Whose career do you respect and admire the most?
2: I would say my mom's, because at 50 years old, she really honestly didn't know how she was going to make ends meet and take care of all of these kids. Mm. And after 50, she built this whole huge empire.
0: What's the most overused phrase right now?
2: Probably it's lit.
0: That is just everywhere. What drives you the most crazy?
2: I think unorganized closets.
0: How do you really feel about the paparazzi?
2: It depends on what I look like that day.
0: And if you could have dinner with anyone living or not living, who would it be?
2: Definitely my dad.
0: Okay, the home tour is going to continue with a hard right into the living room. And what kind of piano is this? This is gorgeous.
2: Unbleached Steinway.
0: And how's the lessons going for you right now?
2: I started and I quit.
0: Aw, that's a bummer. What is the last movie that you saw that made you laugh?
2: Incredibles 2.
0: What's the last movie that made you cry?
2: Ben is Back with Julia Roberts.
0: What was the last time that you cried in general?
2: I cried when I took over my mom's Christmas Eve party, and she was so emotional about it, giving it up, that she started crying, and it made me cry.
0: Aw. How much time do you spend per day on Instagram?
2: Not that much, like 30 minutes.
0: How do you decide what or what not to post?
2: I just do whatever I feel.
0: Kim, you have over 130 million Instagram followers. Honestly, what is that like?
2: It's so crazy, just to think about it.
0: Do you read your DMs?
2: I don't. There's too many DMs. I can't even get started.
0: What's the craziest thing a fan has ever done?
2: Well, a fan has asked me to legitimately adopt them.
0: What? That is so weird. What's something about you that you wish more people focused on?
2: I wish they would not focus on my ass all the time.
0: Okay.
2: All right, let's go continue this tour.
0: How do you deal with negative feedback on social media or generally in the press?
2: Honestly, I know it's hard, but you just have to really ignore it.
0: What are three words that best describe you?
2: I hate describing myself.
0: Okay, well then what three words do you hear most often when people describe you?
2: I would say sweet and smart.
0: And is there a third?
2: And kind.
0: Would you say that they're accurate?
2: Most definitely.
0: Can you show me a hidden talent?
2: I have a hidden talent of being able to smell when somebody has a cavity.
0: That's impressive. Who do you call when you need life advice?
2: I would call my mom for sure.
0: What's the most useful thing that she's ever told you?
2: My mom in business has always told me to really keep everything that I'm doing private and not really announce anything until it's ready to go.
0: Kim, this kitchen is so amazing.
2: Thank you.
0: Wow. What's your favorite thing about Armenia?
2: The food.
0: If I had 24 hours in Armenia, what should I eat?
2: You should eat everything.
0: All right. Hayeren hosum ek?
2: Inch beses is all I know.
0: I don't know what that means. What do you think you'll be remembered for, Kim?
2: For my many talents.
0: All right. What's a question you generally detest being asked?
2: I really hate when people ask me what I do.
0: What's a question you wish you'd be asked more?
2: I don't really like answering questions, so nothing.
0: You must be loving this experience. What's the weirdest rumor you've ever heard about yourself?
2: Well, when I was single, I would always hear that I was dating all these people that I've never even met. And one time I went to the movies, ran into someone that they said I was dating, so it was really awkward, and I was just praying that no one would take a picture and then think I was, you know, lying this whole time and really dating this person. But, or I've heard that I've killed a raccoon with my high heels.
0: I was not expecting that. What's one product you can't live without?
2: Can't live without my KKW contour.
0: What is your favorite beauty trend right now?
2: I love just a more minimal, soft, dewy makeup.
0: What's a beauty trend that you wish you never tried?
2: Wish that I never did really white under my eyes.
0: Now, in my interview with Kendall, she said she's the only one who knows you can do anything with your toes. What does that even mean?
2: I can't believe she said that, first of all. And it means that, thank you, Kendall, for putting me on the spot, but it means that I literally can, like, pick up a cell phone with my toes, dial, pick up a fork, eat. I can do anything with my toes.
0: Your mom's cameo was amazing. What was the best time that you guys pranked her?
2: Oh, my mom pranks are the best. Todd Crane's prank is my all-time favorite.
0: Can we prank her now?
2: I mean, I don't know if she'll, you know, be down for a prank now, but we can call her.
0: Let's call her. That'd be great. What's something that you thought you'd never see yourself doing in a million years?
2: Go to law school.
0: What's something people would be surprised to find out about you?
2: I think people would be surprised that I'm smaller in person.
0: Was there a time or a moment in your life that you felt most honored?
2: Honestly, I feel honored every day with my, with just how Kanye is with me.
4: Hi, honey.
2: Hey, Mom.
0: Hey there.
4: Wait, what's going on over there? Are you on a shoot or something?
2: Yes, we are.
4: Why wasn't I invited?
2: Well, you always try to steal my shine, so this one I had to keep to myself.
4: Oh, come on.
0: Ooh, Kim.
2: All right, bye, Mom.
0: All right, Kim, last question for you. Final question. Question number 73.
2: Yes.
0: Do you think I can get a new pair of Yeezys?
2: Nice try.
0: All I'm asking for is just one pair of Yeezys. Nope. All good. Kim, love this interview. Spending time with your family. Thank you so much.
2: Bye.

0: Hello,
1: Hi.
0: Snow. I bet you're ready to answer 73 questions.
1: Yes, I am.
0: And this counts as our first. We're going to do this interview in English or Korean?
1: Let's mix it up.
0: Okay, what are you in town for?
1: I just moved back here.
0: Well, I guess this will end up being your housewarming gift.
1: Thank you. This is actually my favorite candle.
0: Perfect. And what do you need to feel at home on the road?
1: Actually this.
0: And I heard that you grew up in a few different countries. What were they?
1: France, Japan, and Korea.
0: So Ciel, talk to me about where that name came from.
1: That's actually my initials, Chaelin Lee.
0: There you go. So she's kind of like your alter ego?
1: She's everyone's alter ego.
0: How long does it take for you to get ready?
1: Depends on what I'm getting ready for.
0: What is your must-have beauty product?
1: Eyeliner.
0: Favorite lip color?
1: Dark red.
0: Black or gold?
1: Black.
0: Vintage or new?
1: Mixed.
0: Chains or grills?
1: Chains.
0: And what is your favorite chain?
1: This one right here.
0: Well, that is beautiful.
1: Thank you.
0: What's the last step in your beauty routine?
1: Perfumes.
0: Oh! What is your favorite midnight snack food?
1: Truffle fries.
0: Favorite cocktail?
1: Jameson ginger ale.
0: And who would you love to have coffee with?
1: My grandma.
0: Well, those are beautiful roses I see down there.
1: Red roses are my favorite.
0: And what is this juice in front of me?
1: Oh, this one. This one is actually one of my favorite drinks Alex introduced me to. Do you want to try it?
0: I don't know who Alex is, but I would love to try.
1: You're going
0: to
1: love it.
0: Okay.
1: Here you go.
0: Thank you so much. How do you say cheers in Korean?
1: You say, Kambe.
0: Kambe. And even though I don't understand Korean, let's answer questions in Korean. What's the most difficult part of your job?
1: 너무 사랑하는 거.
0: What's the best advice you've ever received?
1: 너 자신대로 행동해라.
0: What did you grow up listening to?
1: 노린힐.
0: Who's your favorite artist?
1: Kanye West.
0: Ah, okay. How many songs have you recorded?
1: 몇백 곡 되나?
0: Okay, word associations. Female empowerment.
1: 나의 인생 미션.
0: Justin Bieber.
1: Earth Bar.
0: Combat boots.
1: 나의 무대 의상.
0: When you're going out on the town, what's a typical night for you?
1: 나는 친구들을 우리 집으로 초대하는데.
0: Right.
1: Do you want to pick my outfits for me tonight?
0: If I can, yeah. I'd be honored.
1: Come on.
0: Okay. How do you beat jet lag?
1: What is jet lag?
0: What's the last country you visited?
1: Korea, actually.
0: What's a country you wish to visit?
1: Iceland. I've never been there.
0: What's your favorite book?
1: Comic books.
0: Favorite band?
1: I love Queen.
0: I love Queen, too. And if you could make a cameo in any film or television show, what would it be?
1: Borat!
0: CL, I am ready to choose an outfit.
1: So what should I wear tonight?
0: Red or black? I'm thinking you go with red.
1: This one?
0: Yeah.
1: Are you sure?
0: Put all my money on red. Go with black.
1: This one?
0: Yeah. It's more classic.
1: This is my favorite jacket.
0: Okay. How do you describe your personal style?
1: Everyday mood.
0: What attracts you to a look?
1: If I look good in it.
0: Diamonds or pearls?
1: Diamonds.
0: Favorite accessory?
1: Eyeliner.
0: If you could raid the wardrobe of another artist, who would it be?
1: Actually, Carlene.
0: True or false? You preferred wearing boys' uniforms when you were in grade school?
1: True.
0: True or false? You once rapped with a parrot on your shoulder?
1: True.
0: True or false? You own 5 cats?
1: False.
0: Okay. How many do you own then?
1: I actually have 3 cats.
0: Oh, well, you must miss them. So that's why I got you this pink cat.
1: Oh, a pink cat.
0: Yeah, it's nothing. I found it on Amazon.
1: I love her.
0: Right. So what are your cats' names?
1: Pudding, Donut, and Snowball Whitey.
0: And how long have you had them for?
1: I have them for 4 or 5 years.
0: Do you prefer singing in English or Korean?
1: 둘 다.
0: Oh, we're back in Korean now. Who inspires you?
1: 나의 친구들.
0: How do you stay creative?
1: 그냥 너무 생각 안 하는 거.
0: What drives you to make your music?
1: 나의 경험들.
0: What's the most memorable performance you've ever had?
1: 최근에는 올림픽이 가장 기억에 남아요.
0: What would you like to see happen in the world of K-pop?
1: 더 많은 사람들이 들어줬으면 좋겠어요.
0: Is performing in each country different?
1: 당연하죠. 매일이 다르니까.
0: What is your favorite part performing in front of a big crowd?
1: 그 에너지는 사실 말로 설명할 수 없는 것 같아요.
0: What is your biggest strength?
1: 웃긴 거?
0: And how about weakness?
1: 약점을 모르는 거.
0: How do you deal with criticism?
1: 전 사실 즐겨요, 그냥.
0: When you're in LA, where do you go to relax?
1: Out this roof, actually. I want to invite you to it.
0: Oh, I love that. Let's do it.
1: You stay here, pink cat.
0: Now, CL, I was blown away to hear that your father is a physics professor who builds robots. Is that true?
1: Yes, he does.
0: Nice. Can you build robots?
1: I could build anything I want if I want to.
0: Can you do the robot dance?
1: That I cannot do.
0: What's your favorite song to sing in the shower?
1: Huh, feeling good.
0: CL, this roof is gorgeous.
1: How beautiful is this place? I love staying here.
0: Oh, I love it. What's your party starter jam?
1: Purple Lamborghini, Ricky Rosé.
0: Where's your favorite place to view art?
1: Instagram, actually.
0: What is the one film that you loved watching when you were growing up?
1: I love Sister Act 2.
0: Who's your favorite artist to see live?
1: Disneyland.
0: What's the best concert that you've ever been to?
1: Disneyland.
0: What do your fans mean to you?
1: They're another me.
0: If you could say anything to your fans right now, what would you say?
1: Be patient, GZBs.
0: Where's the most incredible place that you've ever been to?
1: On stage.
0: What do you most hope for in the future?
1: I want to be healthy and thankful.
0: Okay, I'm going to take you way back with this one. When did you start dancing?
1: Ever since I can remember.
0: All right, quickly, can you show me a little dance move?
1: So I have this dance I invented.
0: Okay.
1: It's called Roll Dab, mm-hmm. And it goes...
0: Whoa! Yes, CL! All right, we're going to end this interview with a language lesson. Can you teach me how to say goodbye in Korean?
1: You say, 안녕!

0: Sorry, I don't want any.
1: Oh, it's you.
2: Hi, Derek.
1: Come on in.
2: Thanks for having me over. I'm here to ask you 73 questions.
1: Well, I only have 9 answers, so I guess I'm gonna need more.

0: So how long have you lived here?
1: Actually, I only winter here. My summer place is upstairs.
0: What's the first thing you thought of when you woke up this morning?
1: I must have fallen asleep.
0: What's the best part about living in New York?
1: The diversity. You have really good-looking people and also very attractive people.
0: What are three words to describe living in New York?
1: Hustle, bustle, and.
0: How do you feel about Brooklyn?
1: I really hope they find a cure.
0: How often do you take the subway?
1: Hardly ever. Sandwiches are a gateway to cake.
0: What's on your mind right now?
1: Pass.
0: Can I get a tour?
1: Sure.
0: Perfect. What's your favorite holiday?
1: Well, my faith is very important to me, so I'd have to say my birthday.
0: What's your favorite season?
1: Spring. No, salt. No. Autumn?
0: Who are you wearing right now?
1: Oh, this isn't a person. It's a velveteen Napoleon jacket. By the way, this is my actual skull.
0: Oh, it's like a model?
1: Nope.
0: Okay. What's your favorite country to visit?
1: I've always adored Tribeca.
0: Where would you spend retirement?
1: Models don't retire. They get turned into glue. It's better that way.
0: What's your spirit animal?
1: I don't believe in using animals for their spirits, only for their fur. Come on in.
0: Don't mind if I do. Wow, you have a lot of exercise equipment.
1: That's not a question. What is this, 73 statements?
0: Sorry, do you have a lot of exercise equipment?
1: Better. And no, I don't.
0: How do you keep it smelling so fresh in here?
1: I had my sweat glands removed. Any sweating you see me do is through a surrogate.
0: You have a surrogate sweater?
1: No, I hate cardigans. They make me look hippie. Oh, hey guys, nice spinning.
2: Thanks, Bear.
0: Who's the last person you texted?
1: The woman who does all my texting. I want to say Rachel.
0: What's your favorite website?
1: That's kind of up to the spider.
0: Fair enough. Are you on Instagram?
1: Do I look like I'm on Instagram? I've always tested clean.
0: What's your favorite app?
1: Probably Instagram.
0: You have a really nice bedroom, Derek. Who's a notable person who's shared this bed with you?
1: Well, I don't like to name names, but Carly Claus.
0: The model Carly Claus?
1: No, Carly Claus.
0: Okay. What's your favorite TV show of all time?
1: Ooh, that one with the lizard who sells insurance.
0: What's your favorite movie of all time?
1: The one with the dinosaurs. Best Exotic Marigold Hotel. That was really scary.
0: How about a movie that made you cry?
1: 12 Years a Slave. Brad Pitt's highlights were just so perfect.
0: Who's your favorite Disney character?
1: Walt.
0: What's your favorite musical of all time?
1: Oh, Hamilton. It's this hip-hop musical about the man who wrote the Emancipation Declaration. You know, the one who invented electrolysis with the kite.
0: How would you describe your relationship with Hansel?
1: Probably with words. Oh, hey, Aaron Heatherton. Nice spinning.
3: Thanks, Derek.
0: What's the last hobby you picked up?
1: Knitting. My brows.
0: Do you have any pets?
1: I have a schnoodle named Carl Doggerfeld and a cockapoo named Bark Jacobs.
0: Oh, like Mark Jacobs?
1: Oh my God, yes.
0: If you could moonlight as another profession, what would it be?
1: Probably something where I could wear clothes and walk down a runway.
0: What are you reading right now?
1: The teleprompter.
0: What's the last book that you read?
1: I was told these were going to be softballs.
0: Sorry. Who would you like to have dinner with, living or dead?
1: Living, definitely.
0: Derek, why do you keep clothes racks with the exercise machines?
1: This is an exercise machine. I just did 4 reps. I'll get another set in before I do my cardio. Thanks, Sarah.
0: What's an accessory that you've had for ages?
1: Accessory? That's the name of my pet monkey.
0: What is an item of clothing that you've had for the longest?
1: I once owned a single thong for 3 weeks.
0: What makes you smile the most?
1: Tickling. Ooh, stop! Stop! Stop! Hey, Zoe Kravitz.
3: Hey, Derek. Hey, what would you say is the greatest fashion trend of all time?
1: I'll probably get a lot of flack for this, but I'm gonna say clothes. And could you please take your feet off the couch? Don't think Lenny's not gonna hear about that!
0: If you could have one superpower, what would it be?
1: The power to understand things.
3: Hey, Derek.
1: Oh, hey, girls. You're up early, it's only 4 o'clock.
0: Hey, do you mind if I do some reps on one of these machines?
1: No, these are reserved for Anna when she comes.
0: Huh, what is your favorite drink?
1: Water with a lemon slice.
0: What's your favorite food?
1: Water with a lime slice.
0: What's your guilty pleasure?
1: Water with a cucumber slice.
0: Favorite dessert?
1: Carrots.
0: Jell-O or pudding?
1: For food or for sex?
0: Coffee or tea?
1: No, thank you.
0: Least favorite food?
1: Solids.
0: What do we got in this fridge over here?
1: Let's take a look.
0: Hmm.
1: I'm so bad.
0: What are your favorite curse words?
1: Oh, the ones that turn you into a frog until a princess kisses you. Nice pruning, guys.
2: Thanks, Derek.
0: If you could play one instrument, what would it be?
1: Tambourine.
0: What's your favorite color?
1: I don't see race, but probably Chinese.
0: What's the best way to decompress?
1: Kale colonic, no question.
0: How much time do you spend looking at yourself in this?
1: Only 3 or 4 minutes out of every 10. It's kind of like interval training.
0: What is your all-time favorite look?
1: Looks are like children. There's always one favorite. Right now, it's called Bitcoin.
0: Can we see Bitcoin?
1: No, it's completely virtual, but it's very valuable. I don't really understand it.
0: What was one thing you wish you knew when you were in high school?
1: All the numbers and letters stuff.
0: What was your favorite subject in school?
1: Hair.
0: Least favorite?
1: Learning.
3: Derek, can I use the pool?
1: I can't answer your question. I'm busy answering questions.
0: What's the coolest thing about being a model?
1: The chance to give back to the less attractive.
0: What's the hardest part about being a model?
1: All the chafing. There's a lot of chafing going on out there, and nobody wants to talk about it. Let's begin the conversation.
0: And we're moving right along. So what's your favorite cocktail?
1: The one with Tom Cruise, the live action one.
0: Do you have a favorite painter?
1: The guy who did my loft last year was pretty good, but a little pricey. Hey, Shepherd Fairey. I told you, no doing your graffitis on the inside.
4: You let Banksy do it.
1: Wait, I just asked him a question. Does that count? And if so, does this count? How do I stop asking questions? How do I get out of this loop? Am I going to die?
0: You're gonna be fine. If there's one thing missing in your life right now, what is it?
1: I could really use another cell phone charger.
0: What advice would you give yourself at age 15?
1: Apply blush to the apple of your cheeks. It'll give them more depth. But we can't go back in time. Can we?
0: What's your New Year's resolution for 2016?
1: I can't think 5 years ahead.
0: What are you doing tomorrow?
1: Getting my eyebrows lifted, my ears pinned, and my belly button removed. But then I'm gonna take some me time.
0: So you ready for the last question?
1: I literally thought you'd never ask.
0: How can I become a model?
1: Believe in yourself, never give up, and call Dr. Shapiro and ask for the Apollo package.
0: Oh, thanks, Derek. Well, we've gotten through 73 questions.
1: Well, I hope I'm not a suspect anymore. Good luck, officer. I hope you find your man.
0: Yeah.

0: Iggy.
1: Hey.
0: Hey, thanks so much for having me by.
1: No problem.
0: I hope now is a good time for an overwhelming 73-question interview.
1: I'm free, it is.
0: All right, what's the first thing you thought of this morning?
1: That I was starving.
0: What's your favorite animal?
1: Dogs.
0: What's your favorite animal that does not exist?
1: I love unicorns.
0: What's your favorite lyric?
1: I don't have one.
0: Where do you write down your lyrics?
1: Always on my iPhone.
0: What's the most badass thing about Australia?
1: Sharks.
0: What's the most Australian thing you can possibly say?
1: It is the sports chant, Aussie, Aussie, Aussie, oi, oi, oi.
0: What's the most American thing ever?
1: McDonald's.
0: What's the best part of living in LA?
1: I think the fabulous weather.
0: Well, that's a beautiful view of LA.
1: It is, isn't it?
0: What's the most beautiful thing in the world?
1: I think just being happy with your life.
0: Other than one of your music videos, what's the best music video in the world?
1: The best music video in the world is Bombs Over Baghdad.
0: What's your favorite exercise?
1: My favorite exercise, I love to play team sports, any kind of team sport.
0: Favorite food?
1: Tacos.
0: Favorite color?
1: Purple.
0: Favorite curse word?
1: F**k.
0: Please tell me what's more fancy, Gucci or Prada?
1: Prada at the moment.
0: LA or Tokyo?
1: I've never been to Tokyo.
0: Diamonds or pearls?
1: Diamonds.
0: Kittens or puppies?
1: Puppies.
0: Rotisserie chicken or macaroni and cheese?
1: Chicken before anything.
0: Iggy, if you weren't a performer, what would you do instead?
1: I would love to just create anything else of my own, a business or a company or brand.
0: If you had one superpower, what would it be?
1: Probably to be invisible.
0: If you could assemble a hip-hop festival, who would headline?
1: Missy Elliott. I love her.
0: If you could meet Tupac, what would you ask him?
1: I'd ask him exactly in every detail what happened the night that he passed away.
0: Interesting.
2: Hey, Iggy.
1: Yep.
2: What's the greatest interview question you've ever been asked?
1: The greatest, I think, was to tell them what the most stupid interview question I've ever been asked was. Mm.
2: They're ready for you in the studio.
1: All right, cool.
0: Iggy, what's the stupidest interview question you've ever been asked?
1: What it's like to be a female in hip-hop.
0: What's the most important website?
1: Twitter.
0: What's the best hashtag?
1: I love the hashtag bulldogs on Instagram.
0: Who's the last person you tweeted?
1: I don't remember.
0: What's a song you wish you had written?
1: I wish that I had written Aquemini.
0: All right, so my friend has an important question here.
1: All right.
3: Hey, Iggy, I'm heading to the airport for my honeymoon. What country should I go to?
1: I think he should go to Tahiti. You can't go wrong with that. It's very romantic.
0: Very nice. If you could sing a duet with someone, living or dead, who would it be?
1: It would have to be Dolly Parton. She's larger than life. I love her.
0: Who'd you like to collaborate with?
1: I'd love to collaborate with Andre 3000.
0: What celebrity were you shocked to find out was a fan of you?
1: The most shocking fan I have is Jessica Alba.
0: What would you bring on a one-way trip to Mars?
1: A one-way trip to Mars, maybe a handheld Nintendo, something to keep me busy.
0: All right, so where'd you get this thing over here?
1: I got it from Beverly Hills. Where else?
0: Obviously, Beverly Hills.
1: Obviously.
0: What's your favorite song of all time?
1: My favorite song of all time is Tupac, Baby Don't Cry. It made me fall in love with rap music.
0: Oh, nice dogs over there.
1: I know, they're mine, little bad dogs.
0: What's your craziest fan moment?
1: My craziest fan moment? Just anytime someone cries about meeting me, I think that's particularly insane.
0: What's one skill you wish you had?
1: I wish that I could sing like Mariah Carey. That would be amazing.
0: How adorable is that dog
1: right there? I know,
0: there
1: she is.
0: Any pre-performance rituals?
1: I don't have many rituals, none for getting ready.
0: Any post-performance rituals?
1: Maybe just taking off my makeup.
0: What's your songwriting process like?
1: I definitely ask for a lot of people's opinions on what I've written.
0: What's the best first date idea?
1: Best first date, I think, just something wacky and spontaneous.
0: When would you fall for Nick, aka Swaggy P?
1: What made me fall for Nick is that he's completely wacky and spontaneous and insane.
4: All right, here's a little clip from our last session.
1: All right, cool.
0: All right, so what do you think of this?
1: I'm not so sure at the moment.
0: Can you record the following five answers into that microphone?
1: Okay.
0: What's one legendary person you'd love to have tea with?
1: I would love to meet Keith Richards.
0: What was the last movie you saw?
1: I saw American Sniper.
0: What TV show would you make a cameo on?
1: Game of Thrones, for sure.
0: Favorite movie of all time?
1: Favorite movie of all time. Anything by Quentin Tarantino.
0: What's the coolest thing on your concert rider?
1: It's very lame and boring. Vanilla candles.
0: Vanilla candles. What's the most tired word or phrase in hip-hop?
1: I'm very sick of hearing on fleek.
0: What's one album people would be surprised to know you own?
1: probably would be surprised to hear I own a Field Mob album.
0: Which musical artist has influenced you the most?
1: For female rappers, Missy Elliott all the way.
0: Best fashion trend of all time?
1: Best fashion trend of all time would be platform sneakers, because it's the most ridiculous fashion trend of all time.
0: If you could raid one woman's closet, who would it be?
1: Easily Gwen Stefani. I love her.
0: If you wear one item of clothing for the rest of your life, what would it be?
1: A pair of pants that make me look skinny.
0: Can you describe the perfect shoe?
1: The perfect shoe is just a sleek and simple high heel, something sexy, but if they could find a way to make it comfortable, I'd love that too.
0: All right, now, Iggy, follow me on this one. If your stage name was your favorite Disney character plus the name of your elementary school you went to, what would your stage name be?
1: My stage name would be Ariel Mullumbimby. Yeah.
0: All right, what's one word you would scream before doing a cannonball in this pool?
1: I think you have to scream cannonball. That's the rules.
0: That is the rules. Now, seriously, what's being famous like?
1: I think it's a total mess, but it's awesome.
0: What's dealing with the press like?
1: It's like talking to a serial killer that's extremely charismatic.
0: What's the craziest rumor you've heard of yourself?
1: That I used to be a man named Corey who had a sex change.
0: What is the biggest misconception about you?
1: I think people think that I think that I'm the shit, and I'm actually super critical of myself.
0: You know, we did this with Reese Witherspoon. She said her hip-hop name would be Little Spoon. How do you feel about that?
1: I want to know how she came up with the name. It's very interesting.
0: What's been your favorite moment on stage?
1: When my dancer took a forward roll down a flight of stairs and got back up and kept dancing.
0: Worst moment on stage?
1: When I took a tumble down a flight of stairs and stayed down the flight of stairs.
0: Best advice you've ever received?
1: To be thankful for the people that help you get to where you're going.
0: Advice for any girl who wants to sing?
1: Seek a second opinion before you show your friends.
0: What's the bravest thing you've ever done?
1: Skydiving.
0: What do you want to say to yourself at age 30?
1: That I hope I've found a life out of being a rap star. It's important to have a home life.
0: If you were a Spice Girl, what would your spice be?
1: It would be Sassy Spice.
0: All right, last question, Iggy.
1: Okay.
0: Do you think I can take the car in that driveway for a spin?
1: The Ferrari?
0: It's so on fleek.
1: Okay. You can take it if you get it washed.
0: Okay, cool.
1: All right.
0: Got it.
1: It's
0: Let
1: a
0: know
1: deal.
0: Where.
1: A very short journey.
0: And it's done.
1: All right,
0: here you go. Awesome. Thanks so much.
1: You're welcome. For more 73 questions, subscribe to the Vogue channel.

0: Dan, hey, I'm sorry I'm late.
1: Hey, no worries, man. Sit down.
0: Yeah. I'm just going to ask you 73 questions in an unreasonably short amount of time.
1: Sure.
0: Cool. What book are you reading?
1: The Aran Islands by J.M. Singh.
0: What's a book that positively shaped you?
1: The Master and Margarita.
0: If you wrote an autobiography, what would the title be?
1: Bring on the Empty Broomsticks.
0: How long have you been living in New York City?
1: I don't really live here, but I've been sort of coming back and forth for about 6 years.
0: What's your favorite place to hang out in New York City?
1: Central Park.
0: What's the coolest thing about New York City?
1: That you can order pancakes and breakfast any time, day or night.
0: What's the best thing about performing on Broadway?
1: The adrenaline rush.
0: What's the best Broadway musical ever?
1: The best one I've seen is The Book of Mormon.
0: Do you prefer the stage or the screen?
1: Screen.
0: What's the strangest thing you've done to prepare for a role?
1: Wax my arse.
2: Hi, I'm Sophie. I'll be your server for the evening. Can you describe to me a situation where you felt the most nervous?
1: Yes, at the Tony Awards 1 year, I was dancing there, and just before I started, I saw Al Pacino staring at me from the audience, and I nearly lost my mind.
2: Cool. Your ping pong table is ready, if you want to follow me.
1: Thank you.
0: Dan, how do you feel about ping pong?
1: I feel like I'm going to beat you.
0: If you could be the best in the world at any sport, what would it be?
1: Boxing, flyweight.
0: Do you prefer American football or non-American football?
1: American football.
0: What's the best sports movie of all time?
1: Undefeated. It's a documentary.
0: What's your favorite movie of all time?
1: 12 Angry Men.
0: Favorite movie in the past 5 years?
1: The Imposter.
0: Movie you laughed the hardest during?
1: Airplane.
0: Movie that made you cry?
1: Little Miss Sunshine.
0: If you could star in any movie in history, what would it be?
1: Guys and Dolls.
0: What's your favorite TV show currently on?
1: The Colbert Report.
0: Favorite TV show of all time?
1: The Thick of It.
0: What TV show would you love to make a cameo in?
1: South Park.
0: Dan, 5 questions from now, a co-star of yours is going to make a cameo. Are you cool with that?
1: Oh, yeah, very.
0: What's the last song you listened to on your phone?
1: The Black Keys, The Only One.
0: If you could be a virtuoso at any instrument, what would it be?
1: Piano.
0: What's your favorite band of all time?
1: Sex Pistols.
0: What's your favorite non-living musician?
1: Mark Bolan.
0: Favorite living musician?
1: Tom Lehrer.
0: If you could get Tom Lehrer to do a cover of a modern song, what would it be?
1: It would be a parody of We Didn't Start the Fire.
3: Hey, Dan.
1: Hey, Zoe.
3: How are you?
1: Very good, how are you?
3: That didn't count as a question. What's the best thing to do with a girl on a first date?
1: Play ping pong.
3: Best present you've ever gotten a girl?
1: Some of my terrible poetry.
3: Best present a girl's ever gotten you?
1: Not telling me my poetry was terrible.
3: Major turn on.
1: Somebody makes me laugh.
3: Major turn off.
1: Someone who says stupid things.
3: Sure. Can you just hang on 1 second?
1: Yeah?
3: Will you show me something?
1: Oh god.
3: Those didn't count as questions either. Will you show me a time step?
1: I'll try.
3: Now okay, you... I gotta go.
1: No, it was your turn. Okay.
0: Dan, who's the last person you texted?
1: My friend Jeff.
0: What's your favorite app?
1: The NFL fantasy football app.
0: Favorite website?
1: Deadspin.
0: Kittens or puppies?
1: Puppies. Who chooses kittens?
0: What was your first pet's name?
1: Binka. B-I-N-K-A.
0: What's your spirit animal?
1: A wolf with a crossbow.
0: How do you really feel about horses?
1: I really am not wild on them.
0: All right, Ratcliffe, let's switch sides so you can answer questions in an American accent.
1: Okay, oh God, I'll try.
0: All right, why is Britain better than America?
1: We look after our history.
0: Why is America better than Britain?
1: You're always moving forward.
0: What's your favorite thing about America?
1: Americans.
0: What's your favorite thing about Americans?
1: Their positivity.
0: What's the most American thing ever?
1: The phrase, a whole nother.
0: Can you say something that probably a lot of people will enjoy you saying in an American accent?
1: I would like a proper cup of coffee in a proper copper coffee pot.
0: All right, you win. Can you give a quick victory speech?
1: Let's just do handshakes.
0: Oh, cool. Cheers. What's your favorite food?

0: great.
1: Thanks, man.
0: Cool.
2: Favorite fashion trend of all time?
0: Punk.
2: How often do you wear a suit?
0: Twice a month.
2: Boxes or briefs?
0: Boxes.
2: Blow dry or air dry?
0: Air dry.
2: Do you wear anything given from your family?
0: Yes, they have better taste than me.
2: Who is the most stylish guy in the world?
0: Sam Spector.
3: Hey, Dan.
4: Hey, let's say you and I adopted a kid.
0: Yeah?
4: What would you name it?
0: What's your surname?
4: Thurber.
0: Thurber. President, then we would have the world's first President Thurber.
2: Favorite country to visit?
0: Australia.
2: Last country you visited?
0: Scotland.
2: Country you wish to visit?
0: India.
2: What would you bring on a one-way trip to Mars?
0: My sense of humor and my iPod.
2: What's your favorite board game?
0: Scrabble.
2: Superhero you identify with most?
0: Spider-Man.
2: What topic would you own in trivia?
0: Poetry.
2: Biggest learning experience of your life?
0: Doing a Broadway musical.
2: What are you most excited about in life right now?
0: Having an awesome job, which I get to continue to do.
2: Dan, last question. Come here for a sec, come here. What is something you know about Harry Potter that no one else knows?
0: He didn't really need glasses. That was just a fashion statement.
2: Dan, thanks so much.
0: Thanks so much.
2: Yeah, I'll see you around, okay?
0: Yeah, you will, absolutely.
2: Maybe next time we'll do some bowling.
0: Yeah, absolutely. We'll just, you know, read books in a table tennis hall like we are now.
2: All right, great. Sounds good.
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0: Well, are we really cool people?
5: I think our moms think so.
0: Then yes, let's go do it.

0: Hello.
1: Hey, Emily.
0: Welcome. Come on in.
1: I appreciate you having me in your awesome space.
0: Oh, my pleasure.
1: I'm just going to ask you 73 nonstop questions.
0: Cool.
1: All right. What were you doing the moment I rang the doorbell?
0: Packing.
1: How's life in downtown LA treating you?
0: It's amazing.
1: What's the best Mexican food in LA?
0: Ooh, La Reina? It's a taco stand.
1: If you could spend 3 months anywhere, where would it be?
0: Maybe here.
1: How long have you lived in this really pretty loft?
0: Thank you. A year. Want a tour?
1: I would love one.
0: Cool.
1: What's the best way to store stuff in a loft?
0: Get rid of it here.
1: What did this building used to be?
0: It was a factory.
1: All right. A cool chess set here.
0: Oh, thanks.
1: Where is it from?
0: My dad made it, actually.
1: Oh, very nice. How often do you play?
0: Not that often.
1: All right. How would you describe your aesthetic?
0: Eclectic.
1: Would you describe yourself as messy or neat?
0: Very messy.
1: This interview could use a soundtrack.
0: Okay.
1: Can you play a record that has your favorite genre of music on that record player right there?
0: Sure.
1: Cool. What's the best record ever made?
0: That's tough. Maybe Joni Mitchell Blue?
1: What's one album people would be surprised to know that you own?
0: I don't know about surprise, but maybe Wise by Joanna Newsom?
1: What karaoke song would you sing where you don't need the monitor?
0: Ooh, I think any Talking Heads song.
1: If you were a hip-hop artist, what would your stage name be?
0: Rat-a-tat-tata.
1: If you could perform in any music video from the past, what would it be?
0: Prince.
1: And...
2: I'm loving it.
0: Yeah?
2: It's nice.
0: Good.
2: Can you critique my dance moves?
0: Sure. Oh my goodness. Wow, those were great.
2: Yep.
0: I think you deserve a drink.
2: Great. Yeah, I was going for awkward.
1: What's your favorite cocktail?
0: Gin martini.
1: Can you prepare a gin martini?
0: Sure.
1: Great. What's the first thing you do each morning?
0: Check my email.
1: What do you have for breakfast?
0: Black coffee and granola, yogurt, maybe toast.
1: What's your favorite dessert?
0: I really like sweets. Maybe dark chocolate or pumpkin cheesecake.
1: What's your favorite food?
0: That's tough. Sushi, Thai, Italian, goes on.
1: What's the weirdest thing that you've ever eaten?
0: Cow tongue.
1: What's the last thing you do before you go to bed?
0: Wash my face.
1: What's one skill that you wish you had?
0: Speaking multiple languages.
1: What's the greatest gift you've ever received?
0: I think a trip.
1: All right. What's the greatest gift that you've ever given?
0: This martini.
1: Wow, that's really generous of you.
0: Hey, what kind of pizza do you like?
1: What is your favorite pizza?
0: Anything with lots of meat and cheese?
1: Then I'm gonna have to go with that.
0: Okay.
1: Great. So I noticed that you have a lot of really cool art.
0: Oh, thanks so much.
1: What's your favorite piece?
0: Maybe this Katherine Bernhardt. Doesn't take itself too seriously.
1: Very nice. Who's your favorite artist of all time?
0: John Radikowski.
1: What's your favorite painting of all time?
0: Anything by John Radikowski.
1: What's your favorite museum of all time?
0: The New Museum in New York.
1: All right, what's your story behind this painting right there?
0: My friend, Aaron Garba-Mikoska, did it.
1: Oh, great. Can you draw a very fast portrait of yourself?
0: Sure.
1: For the duration of the next 5 questions.
0: Okay.
1: All right, let's give it a shot. Can you describe your ideal man in 3 words?
0: Intelligent, independent, and celebratory.
1: What's the sexiest body part on a man?
0: Shoulders.
1: What's the best first date idea?
0: Maybe a picnic and a farmer's market, swimming.
1: What's the worst pickup line you've ever heard?
0: Any pickup line, really.
1: What's the first thing you notice about someone when you meet them?
0: The way they carry themselves. Okay.
1: Let's see what you got.
0: Not sure about this. Very abstract.
1: That looks pretty great.
0: Thank you.
1: Can you make that out to my friend George from the country of Georgia?
0: Sure.
1: I'll make an amazing birthday gift for him.
0: Cool.
1: Do you have a nickname, Emily?
0: Demerada.
2: That explains the Instagram handle.
0: There you go.
1: Oh, thank you. I'm gonna love that. What's a movie that made you cry?
0: Blue is the warmest color.
1: What's a movie that made you laugh?
0: Some Like It Hot.
1: What's one thing you can't live without?
0: Good conversation with friends.
1: What's something you still have from your childhood?
0: Goofiness.
1: What are you packing for right here?
0: I'm getting ready to go to New York to shoot a movie.
1: That is very exciting.
0: Yeah, I'm excited.
1: What's one thing in your closet you've recently brought back into your wardrobe?
0: I guess sweaters.
1: What's one thing in your closet that you can never part with?
0: Any kind of jumpsuit.
1: If you could raid one woman's closet, whose would it be?
0: Maybe Alexa Chung or Chloe Sevigny.
1: What did you wear to your prom?
0: A white dress.
1: Who is your fashion icon?
0: Patti Smith.
1: Can you take a selfie with that oversized mug right there?
0: Sure.
1: Great.
2: If you ran for president, what would your slogan be?
0: Let's redistribute wealth in this country.
2: All right.
0: Ooh, I wonder who that is.
2: If you had one superpower, what would it be?
0: Speaking all the languages in the world.
2: What's your kryptonite?
0: Pastries.
2: What's your spirit animal?
0: Baby dinosaur.
3: Emily!
0: Oh, hey.
3: Hey, my wife and I want to adopt a young little precious dog.
0: But okay.
3: The problem is, I don't know what kind to get. What would you recommend?
0: Maybe a mutt or a border collie.
2: That's very nice.
3: Border collie. Name him Chase.
0: Okay, did he just steal a slice of pizza?
2: He did the same thing to Blake Lively.
0: Okay, looks good though.
2: It looked delicious. What's your favorite country to visit?
0: Italy.
2: What's a country you wish to visit?
0: Huh, anywhere in Southeast Asia.
2: Now, can you say anything in Gaelic?
0: Cunis.
2: That sounded really pleasant and nice. All right, Emily, that was question 64.
0: Okay.
2: Gotta get out of here.
0: Oh, well, let me give you the pizza.
2: Oh, that's really generous of you. Looks great. Awesome. What's the last book you read?
0: Welcome to Braggsville.
2: What's a book everyone should read?
0: Madame Bovary or Self-Help by Lori Moore.
2: What's one thing only you know about Lena Dunham?
0: She likes ceramic dogs.
2: All right, what is your next move? If I do that.
0: Checkmate. Oh,
2: two moves with the Tricheseon Gambit position.
0: I got lucky.
2: I'm so impressed. What's one cause you feel passionate about?
0: Social justice for women.
2: What would you say is the biggest thing on your mind?
0: Syrian refugee right now.
2: What phrase defines how you live your life?
0: Hashtag IDGAF.
2: What's the best activity to do at home on a rainy day?
0: Read.
2: I noticed behind you there's a mountain of shoes right there. Approximately how many shoes are in that mountain?
0: A lot, but not as many as most people.
2: All right, Emily, question 73.
0: Okay.
2: Will you accept my challenge to a staring contest?
0: Sure.
2: Let's do it. Oh, God.
0: That was close.
2: Failed miserably.
0: Hey, thanks so much for coming by.
2: All right, thanks a lot. Enjoy your trip to New York.
0: Enjoy the pizza.
2: All right, bye-bye.
0: Bye. For more 73 questions, subscribe to the Vogue channel.

0: street.
1: I might as well grab the paper for her. Hey!
0: Were you stealing that?
1: No, I wasn't stealing.
0: I'm just kidding. Come on in.
1: Deepika, I am thrilled to be asking you 73 questions.
0: Yes!
1: And tell me, what brings you to New York City?
0: My first ever American Vogue cover shoot.
1: Wow, congratulations.
0: Thank you.
1: And how often are you here?
0: Very often.
1: What's the first place you visit when you land in New York City?
0: Central Park.
1: Favorite restaurant in New York City?
0: ABC Kitchen.
1: When did you first ever come to New York City?
0: 1999, I think.
1: And where were you born?
0: Denmark, Copenhagen.
1: Do you speak any Danish?
0: One word is skål, which means cheers.
1: How many languages can you speak?
0: About six.
1: And where is home in India?
0: Mumbai.
1: Can you describe India in three adjectives?
0: Wow. Warmth, diverse, and full of culture.
1: What do you love most about it?
0: Exactly that.
1: Now, if I only had 24 hours to spend in Mumbai, what should I do?
0: Walk around South Mumbai, eat a lot, and come visit me.
1: Done. And are there any similarities Mumbai has to New York?
0: Tons.
1: And what do you miss most about Mumbai and India when you're away?
0: Food and family.
1: I would love to go there one day.
0: Can I offer you something? Some water, maybe?
1: Yeah, that'd be great. Thank you.
0: Come on.
1: Well, it's extremely cozy in here.
0: Thank you.
1: And growing up, what was your favorite Bollywood film of all time?
0: Mr. India.
1: Can you describe a typical day on a Bollywood film set?
0: A lot of hard work, a lot of fun, and great food.
1: Cinema or stage?
0: Cinema.
1: Drama or comedy? Thank you.
0: Drama.
1: Now I heard a rumor that you're an amazing dancer. Can you bust out a move for me right now?
0: Who told you that?
1: I'm not telling.
0: In a bit. I'm just warming up.
1: Okay, well, I'm not letting you off the hook. Now, as someone who has worked in both Bollywood and Hollywood, what would you say are the biggest similarities between the two places?
0: It's all the same.
1: What, if anything, surprised you about Hollywood?
0: How welcoming people were.
1: What director would you most like to work with?
0: Damien Chazelle.
1: If you can go back and star in any film, what would it be and why?
0: Titanic. To work with Leonardo DiCaprio.
1: Such a heartthrob. What would you say has been your most challenging film?
0: Padmaavat.
1: What's more competitive, professional badminton or professional modeling?
0: Professional badminton.
1: Was there anything you learned as an athlete that you found useful in your modeling and acting career?
0: A lot of things, but discipline.
1: What do you consider to be a life-changing moment in your career?
0: The movie I did, Cocktail.
1: Do you recall a specific moment when you realized that you can make a career in acting?
0: Yeah, I remember that.
1: Okay, and observing your multifaceted career path, do you see yourself pivoting towards something different again?
0: Production, being a producer.
1: I love that. And what do you find most interesting about that?
0: I'll know soon.
1: And what's something interesting you're yet to try that you'd love to master?
0: I've already tried, but I'd love to master a headstand. Let me show you.
1: Okay. And you're gonna need the practice. On a scale of 1 to 10, just how busy are you at the moment?
0: 8.5.
1: What's your favorite way to unwind after a long day on set?
0: Binge watch and dinner.
1: Yeah. Perfect evening.
0: Oh, 1 second.
1: What is the one thing that you would consider yourself to be a master at?
0: Badminton?
1: I wonder who's at the door.
0: Hi.
2: Hi, delivery for you.
0: Thank you.
1: Those are lovely flowers.
0: Is this from you?
1: No.
0: Trying to make up for stealing the newspaper?
1: I would never do such a thing. Deepika, what's your most overused phrase?
0: Really?
1: And what would you say is your most overused emoji?
0: In a good way, the heart emoji.
1: What's a phrase you wish people would stop saying?
0: Hashtag.
1: What are you most excited about in 2019?
0: The film I'm going to start working on.
1: Now, you recently said...
0: One second. Do you want to come with me?
1: Yeah.
0: I'm going to place these upstairs.
1: Okay. You recently said in a GQ interview that you like to talk to flowers.
0: I do.
1: Okay. Show me.
0: Good morning.
1: If you were a flower, what flower would you be?
0: I'd love to be hydrangeas. White ones.
1: Now, judging by your Instagram, you're traveling so much.
0: Yes.
1: Where were you last?
0: In transit.
1: Obviously. What's one travel hack that you can share with me?
0: Hydration. Always hydrate.
1: What's a country you're desperate to visit that you haven't been to yet?
0: I've already been to, but I'd love to visit Mexico again.
1: If you could travel with any person as your guide, who would that person be? Living or dead?
0: I'd like to be the guide with Princess Diana.
1: Where would you guys go?
0: To India.
1: And what would you guys do?
0: Walk around, eat.
1: Sounds good.
0: Sorry, could you help me water the flowers, please?
1: Sure, no problem. Now, have you ever Googled yourself?
0: I'd love to say no, but yes.
1: And what's the first thing you thought of when you woke up this morning?
0: Sunshine.
1: Do you have any daily beauty routines or rituals?
0: Moisturize.
1: What's one product that you cannot go a day without wearing?
0: Sunscreen.
1: Who's your fashion icon?
0: Cliché, but Audrey Hepburn.
1: What are three things that every woman should own?
0: An amazing pair of jeans, an amazing white shirt, and the correct lingerie.
1: And what's the most extravagant thing that you've ever worn?
0: I'd say the pink Ashi Studio gown that I wore to Cannes in 2018.
1: I remember that one.
0: Yeah.
1: And I remember that Beyoncé chose to wear the same exact dress.
0: Yes.
1: And if you could wear one of Beyoncé's iconic outfits, which one would it be?
0: I'd want to steal all of her show costumes, to be honest.
1: You were recently named one of Time 100's most influential people.
0: Yes.
1: How did that feel?
0: I have to admit, I did feel a small sense of achievement.
1: And you chose to share your experience of living with depression. How did it feel to speak about that for the first time?
0: Very liberating.
1: What was your motivation to do that?
0: To destigmatize mental illness.
1: What do you think the most common misconception is about depression?
0: That it won't happen to anyone.
1: What's your life mantra?
0: Live, love, and love.
1: What does feminism mean to you?
0: Equality.
1: How do you feel about where feminism is currently in India?
0: It's in a great place, but we still have a long way to go.
1: If you could have a debate with anyone in the world, who would it be?
0: Little children, because they're so innocent.
1: Oh, and what would it be about?
0: About how they're so cute and why they should ever grow up.
1: What's the most beautiful place that you've ever seen?
0: The Maldives.
1: What's the best concert that you've ever been to?
0: Coldplay in Berlin.
1: Now, Deepika, we're towards the end of this interview, and I believe we talked about you showing me some dance moves.
0: Yes, you remembered. Okay, hold on one second.
1: Okay. What's your favorite color to wear?
0: White.
1: What's your go-to karaoke song?
0: Any Mariah Carey song.
1: What's your biggest pet peeve?
0: Lies.
1: What's your worst habit?
0: I think I clean up too much.
1: What show are you binge-watching right now?
0: Ozark.
1: How would you describe your sense of humor?
0: Honest.
1: What's the best advice you've received from your parents?
0: To be honest.
1: What's something you've learned to love with age?
0: To be authentic.
1: That's important.
0: Hold on.
1: Okay.
0: Ready?
1: I'm ready. Let's do it. Oh my gosh. Okay. You show me.
0: Bollywood beats flossing. Blossing.
1: You better trademark that.

0: all starts with a beat.
1: Hey, Daniel, how are you?
2: I'm good, how are you?
1: Good.
3: Victoria.
1: You're good.
3: Hey, it's good to see you.
1: Hi, welcome.
3: Thank you. I came from America to ask you 73 questions in your new store.
1: Thank you.
3: What's the first thing you do when you wake up in the morning?
1: I check on my kids.
3: What's a daily ritual?
1: I'm up at 6 a.m. working out.
3: Do you have any pets?
1: That'll be Coco Chanel, the bulldog who lives in L.A.
3: Do you have any pet names for your kids?
1: I do, but if I tell you, they'll be mortified.
3: What's one rule your kids consistently ignore?
1: Don't play football in the house.
3: What's the greatest thing you've learned from your kids?
1: How to play football in the house and how to love unconditionally.
3: You pick up any slang from them?
1: I have no idea, dude.
3: All right, let's check out this store. What is your favorite color?
1: Sunset orange.
3: What's your favorite flavor?
1: Salt.
3: What's your favorite spice?
1: Posh.
3: What's your secret talent?
1: I used to be able to juggle.
3: What's a movie that made you cry the hardest?
1: 12 Years a Slave.
3: Movie that made you laugh the hardest?
1: We're the Millers.
3: Heels or flats?
1: Both.
3: Diamonds or pearls?
1: Both. We love Prince.
3: Harry or William?
1: Oh, you can't make me choose.
3: Your store is lovely.
1: Thank you.
3: What's your favorite item for sale?
1: I really like this bright pink fluffy dress over here.
3: What's the best fashion secret you've ever learned?
1: Less is more.
3: If you ran the world, what's one law you would enact?
1: If? Do you mean when? When I run the world, I'm going to make it the law that everybody has to do a little something philanthropic.
3: If you had to wear one thing for the rest of your life, what would it be?
1: Knickers.
3: How do you get dressed in the morning?
1: Socks, knickers, vest, dress.
3: What do you wear when you need to relax?
1: My Lanvin pajamas.
3: Besides cell phone and a purse, what are three things you always have in your bag?
1: Byredo, hand cream, number 23 Makeup Forever, lip liner, and my credit card.
3: Victoria, would you mind putting on that other pair of sunglasses? I think they'll make a perfect gift for someone. What's one question you like to be asked more often?
1: Would you like an early night?
3: What's one question you hate being asked?
1: Why don't you smile?
3: Good question. Why don't you smile?
1: I'm smiling on the inside. I feel that I have a responsibility to the fashion community.
3: Those last sunglasses are great. I think I'll take
1: thank
3: them.
1: Thank you.
2: Let me wrap them up. Don't forget. Alina's in the fitting room upstairs.
1: Thank you so much. Thank you.
3: What's your favorite vacation spot?
1: Napa Valley.
3: What's a country you like to visit?
1: I'd love to go to Kenya.
3: If you bring one thing from the States to England, what would it be?
1: A fanny pack.
3: What's one piece of clothing in your wardrobe that David hates?
1: He loves everything in my wardrobe.
3: What's one piece of clothing in David's wardrobe that you hate?
1: I don't really like that full-on Gucci look that he pushed a few years ago.
3: If you could take back one look you ever wore, what would it be?
1: The full Gucci look in leather that I wore a few years ago.
3: This must be Alina.
1: You look beautiful.
4: Thank you. If you could teach any subject at school, what would it be?
1: Singing. I'm going to get you another dress.
4: Thank you.
3: Victoria, what's your favorite food?
1: Japanese.
3: Favorite drink?
1: Hot sake.
3: If you could have a date with someone, living or dead, who would it be?
1: My husband.
3: What is one thing in this world that we need to get rid of?
1: AIDS.
3: Do you believe in free will or destiny?
1: I believe that free will leads you to your destiny.
3: What's one thing you cannot live without?
1: My Velcro rollers.
3: What is the definition of misery?
1: Kathy Bates.
3: Besides LA, what city do you visit the most?
1: Paris.
3: What is your idea of a perfect date?
1: A night in with my husband.
3: Do you believe in love at first sight?
1: Absolutely.
3: At first sight, what made you fall in love with David?
1: Duh.
3: At what age were you the happiest?
1: I'm really happy right now.
3: Great.
4: Hi, Victoria.
1: Hey.
4: A man from America would like to ask you a question.
1: Okay.
5: Hey, Victoria, I'm finally ready to propose to my girlfriend. I just need to know, should I use my grandma's old wedding ring or should I get a brand new diamond ring?
3: Now that is a tough question. What's it gonna be?
1: I'd get a new one. Don't give her that rope heel thing.
3: What's your spirit animal?
1: A swan.
3: What's your favorite type of animal print?
1: Leopard.
3: If your life were a movie, what would the title be?
1: The Hunger Games.
3: It's taken.
1: Really?
3: If you could have any superpower in the world, what would it be?
1: I would be able to work out and sleep at the same time.
3: What's one song that always makes you dance?
1: Marvin Gaye, Gotta Give It Up.
3: What are three words to describe

0: sport, what would it be?
1: Tennis.
0: If you could star in one movie, what would it be?
1: I starred in Spice World the movie, and I am still waiting for my Outstanding Achievement Award.
0: Who would you want to write your biography?
1: Me.
0: What would the name be of your autobiography?
1: It's a work in progress.
0: What phrase would define how you live your life?
1: Positive energy and creative visualization.
0: What's your biggest goal for 2015?
1: To really learn more and figure out what I can do to really help and make a difference.
0: Where do you go when you need to be alone?
1: I can't go anywhere on my own. My kids follow me everywhere.
0: What's one thing about you people would be surprised to know?
1: Comedy gold.
0: If you could choose anyone in the world to live next door to you, who would it be?
1: Mr. Valentino lives next door to me, and it doesn't get much better than that.
0: If you could do a duet with one person, who would it be?
1: I've duetted with Sir Elton John, and it doesn't get much better than that.
0: If you can give yourself advice at age 13, what would it be?
1: Your skin's gonna clear up, and it's all gonna be fine.
0: If you could do something else with your life, what would it be?
1: I wouldn't do anything else with my life.
0: Victoria, last question. Do you take American Express?
1: It's on the house.
0: You are too kind. That is so nice of you.
1: Thank you so much.
0: Thank you, Victoria.
1: Safe journey. For more 73 questions, subscribe to the Vogue channel.
0: Reese.
2: Hi, come on in.
0: Cool. Thanks for having me over.
2: Yeah.
0: I'm just going to ask you 73 questions. You know the drill.
2: I can't wait.
0: Great. What's the first thing you thought of when you woke up this morning?
2: Coffee.
0: What are you most excited about these days?
2: Movies.
0: What's the last hobby you picked up?
2: Rollerblading.
0: What's your favorite holiday?
2: Easter.
0: What's the best part about living in LA?
2: Sunshine. Sunshine.
0: What are three words to describe living in LA?
2: Outdoorsy, easygoing, and comfortable.
0: What do you miss most about Nashville?
2: The people.
0: What is Southern hospitality to you?
2: Where everybody belongs.
0: And what's the coolest thing about being a mom?
2: You get to eat fun things like chicken fingers.
0: If you could invite anyone over for a Witherspoon dinner in this dining room, who would it be?
2: All the female senators.
0: What would you cook?
2: Lasagna.
0: What would you talk about?
2: Why there's not more female senators. Oh, I want to show you something. We have refreshments back here.
0: Oh, perfect. What's your favorite country to visit?
2: France.
0: Last country you visited?
2: The Bahamas.
0: Country you wish to visit?
2: Venezuela.
0: Reese, if you were a hip-hop artist, what would your stage name be?
2: Little Spoon.
0: What's your favorite TV show of all time?
2: Mad Men.
0: What TV show would you love to make a cameo in?
2: Girls.
0: Favorite movie of all time?
2: Splendor in the Grass.
0: Favorite movie in the past 5 years?
2: Grand Budapest Hotel.
0: Movie that made you cry?
2: The Impossible.
0: Movie that made you cry from laughter?
2: Bad Grandpa.
0: Who's your favorite Disney character?
2: Tinkerbell.
0: If there's one thing missing in life right now, what is it?
2: The bees. Oh, hey, I want to show you the pool.
0: Oh,
2: come outside.
0: Awesome. Great. How often do you have pool parties here?
2: Every weekend.
0: Huh.
2: Come sit down. You want some tea?
0: No, I'm okay.
2: It's my grandmother's recipe.
0: Okay. What's your favorite food?
2: I like fried chicken.
0: Least favorite food?
2: Pickles.
0: What do you love on your pizza?
2: Pepperoni.
0: What's your favorite restaurant?
2: The Ivy at the Shore.
0: That's a pretty awesome Oscar you got there.
2: How much
0: does that thing weigh?
2: 8.5 pounds.
3: Reese.
2: Oh, hey, Weston.
3: I think my girlfriend wants me to propose to her. What advice do you have for a guy who may not be able to jump into the deep end?
2: Well, be honest. Tell her the truth and be prepared for her to leave. Hey, I want to show you something really cool in the backyard.
0: Oh, awesome. Who's the last person you texted?
2: My daughter.
0: Favorite app?
2: Instagram.
0: Favorite website?
2: La Catch.
0: How do you feel about selfies?
2: I like a selfie.
0: Besides you, who should everyone be following on Instagram?
2: Tuna melts my heart.
0: What do you think ever happened to Tracy Flick?
2: I think she probably runs the tea party now.
0: What was one thing you wish you knew in high school?
2: Not to wear tan hose.
0: What color dress did you wear to your prom?
2: A red dress with tan hose.
0: If there were a yearbook for Hollywood, what would you be named?
2: Life at the party.
0: What's your favorite cheer from cheerleading?
2: Big red in the front. Let me hear you grunt.
0: Okay, yeah.
2: Is that any good? I don't know.
0: No, it's great. That's great. What are three things in your bag you can't live without?
2: My cell phone, my keys, and lipstick.
0: Can you show me something awesome on this trampoline?
2: Sure.
0: That was pretty impressive.
2: Thanks.
0: Yeah. Diamonds or pearls?
2: Pearls.
0: Heels or flats?
2: Heels.
0: Who's your fashion icon?
2: CZ Guest.
0: What's the best fashion trend of all time?

0: All right, we're here.
1: All right, let's do it. So how's life been treating you in Los Angeles?
0: I'm enjoying it.
1: Yeah? What's your favorite thing about living in LA?
0: The weather.
1: What's your least favorite thing about living in LA?
0: You have to drive everywhere.
1: What's the best thing about the UK?
0: The people.
1: What's the biggest difference between LA and UK?
0: The people.
1: What's one thing you wish you had from the UK here in LA?
0: My immediate family.
1: Who's the most important person in Hollywood?
0: Jimmy Iovine.
1: What's the best piece of advice you had when starting the show?
0: To just be yourself.
1: What's the best piece of advice you've ever received?
0: If you're doing it wrong, do it strong. After you.
1: Well, thanks very much. What's one thing you can't live without?
0: Oxygen.
1: What's one habit you wish you can break?
0: I bite my nails.
1: It's a nice foosball table.
0: Yeah.
1: What's your favorite sports team?
0: West Ham United.
1: Do you know their cheer?
0: I do, and we don't call it a cheer.
1: What's David Beckham really like in person?
0: He smells amazing.
1: What's Benedict Cumberbatch really like in person?
0: He's beautiful.
1: What's the Queen really like in person?
0: I've never met her.
2: James, what do you really like in person?
0: I wish I knew, Johnny. I really do.
1: What's your go-to cocktail?
0: An Eastern Standard.
1: What would your last meal be?
0: A Shake Shack burger.
1: Are you afraid of anything at all?
0: Just stuff happening to my family. Bad things.
1: Oh!
0: Hey, Tori Kelly!
3: Hi. James, who's your best friend?
0: Ben Winston.
3: Who was your first kiss?
0: Rachel.
3: And what time do I need to be on set?
0: In about 15 minutes.
3: Okay. Cool.
0: Does that count as three questions?
1: It does, yeah.
0: Do you want to see the set?
1: Let's do it.
0: Come with me.
1: What's your favorite TV show of all time?
0: The West Wing.
1: Favorite movie of all time?
0: As Good as It Gets.
1: What's a movie that made you cry?
0: E.T.
1: If you could star in any Broadway show, what would it be?
0: Funny thing happened on the way to the Forum.
1: Who is your favorite Disney princess?
0: Jasmine, obviously.
4: What's the most British thing you can possibly say?
0: God save the Queen.
5: What's the most American thing you can possibly say?
0: Oh my God, you guys, this is amazing. Oh, hey, Jed.
1: Who's this guy?
0: This is my driver, Jed. He drives me in the hallways.
1: Is this how you normally get around the halls?
0: Absolutely not.
1: What is the bravest thing you've ever done?
0: I did 3 parachute jumps in 2 hours.
1: What is the stupidest thing you've ever done?
0: I did 3 parachute jumps in 2 hours.
1: What's your craziest fan moment?
0: Someone asked for a picture of Jones only my knees.
1: What's the best thing about the internet?
0: That people can watch our show at any time of the day.
1: What's the worst thing about the internet?
0: That people can tell me what they think of our show at any time of the day.
1: Who should everyone be following on social media right now?
0: Alfie Days. Thanks, Jed.
6: Thanks.
1: What's your favorite place to visit?
0: Now I live here, London.
1: What's a place you want to visit?
0: Tokyo.
1: What was your first line in a paying role?
0: Roast the meats.
1: What do you think of the American political system?
0: I'm finding it interesting.
1: What's your spirit animal?
0: A duck-billed platypus.
1: James, can you answer a few questions while taking some photos in that photo booth right there?
0: Sure.
1: All right. If you could have any tattoo, what would it be and where?
0: I'd like to get the word tattoo on my leg in Japanese.
1: If you were a name of a strain of cannabis, what would it be?
0: Skywalker.
1: Now, you want a Tony. Where do you keep your Tony?
0: In a storage facility in London.
1: Besides yourself, obviously, who's the funniest comedian out there?
0: Jack Whitehall.
1: When I did this with Anna, she said that you were her favorite comedian. How do you feel about that?
0: I was very, very touched.
1: How would you describe Anna in 3 words?
0: Smart, passionate, and kind.
1: How would you describe yourself in 3 words?
0: I don't know.
1: Well, this is a beautiful theater you got.
0: Thank you.
1: If you had one superpower, what would it be?
0: I'd love to be able to stop time.
1: What's your favorite curse word?
0: Bollocks.
1: What is your pre-show ritual?
0: I normally just have a coffee.
1: What is your post-show ritual?
0: I get in my car and drive home.
1: What's one cause you feel passionately about?
0: That there are people on the planet who don't have clean water.
1: If you could change one thing about the planet, what would it be?
0: I'd try and give everybody clean water.
7: Hey, James, this man on an iPad wants to ask you a question.
0: Cool.
8: Hey, James, my wife and I are considering having a child. What's the best part about being a father?
0: It gives you great perspective on your own life, and you realize how irrelevant a lot of it has been until this moment.
1: What piece of advice would you offer your 13-year-old self?
0: That it's just school, it'll be over soon, and a lot of these people are just dicks.
1: What's the secret to a great interview?
0: Honesty.
1: Whose show would you most like to be a guest on?
0: Jimmy Fallon's The Tonight Show.
1: What is your dream guest lineup, dead or alive?
0: Prince, Frank Sinatra, and Winston Churchill.
1: Who are you most nervous to meet?
0: I was nervous when I met Oprah.
1: All right. If someone had to fill in for you for a day, who would it be?
0: Les Moonves.
1: If you could switch lives with anyone for a day, who would it be?
0: Anna Wintour.
1: All right.
0: There you go.
1: All right.
0: Here's the photo.
1: Oh, that's beautiful. Thanks.
0: Yeah?
1: Yeah. Oh, for me?
0: Yeah, it's you.
1: Great. Liza. Thanks, man. Thanks. Well, that was a
6: Liza? It's Vogue.
9: Oh, my God. The real one?
1: Liza Koshy.
9: It is the real one.
1: Here we are in person where you've done your massively successful parodies of this format.
9: Stop flirting, please.
1: Now it's time to do a real one.
9: Oh, God. No pressure. Let's do it.
1: So, how does this feel?
9: Oh, my God. A little sweaty, but very exciting.
1: How long have you been a video maker for?
9: A video maker? I like that title. I've been a video maker for about 4 years now. I'm getting old.
1: How many videos have you made?
9: Way too many. Way more than I can count.
1: How does it feel having more subscribers than there are people in the country of Belgium?
9: Are you serious? Wow, Belgium has great chocolate. What an honor.
1: Can I give you a present?
9: Oh my God, you shouldn't have, but you didn't. Thank you.
1: It's okay. Can you describe your channel in 3 words?
9: Three words. Introvert gone wild.
1: Can you describe yourself in 3 words?
9: Little brown girl.
1: How would your friends describe you in 3 words?
9: Small, tinted female.
1: How about Vogue in 3 words?
9: Ooh, has good taste in people that they interview. Oh my God, speaking of taste, this is the tastiest present I've ever received. Good-looking man, Jetpack Skinski. You know me too well.
1: And what do we have over here on your wall?
9: Well, I have to add it to my shrine of Jet. I'm very religious.
1: Can you tell us, who is Jet Patsinski?
9: One of the many voices in my head. He's one of the characters I created.
1: What's the biggest inspiration you have in creating him?
9: I'm very good-looking, as a man.
1: Can you do an impression of Jet Patsinski?
9: Jet.
1: Was that it?
9: Jet.
1: So over here we have a photo of Helga, and she also did a parody of 73 Questions?
9: Oh, yes, my other split personality. She did 73 Questions. Now it's my turn to do the real one.
1: Okay, so how are you doing these days?
9: Just doing one day at a time.
1: What's your story?
9: Instagram or Snapchat?
1: What's the best part about your job?
9: Well, I can't get fired.
1: Can you describe what you consider to be your job?
9: Making content to make people feel content.
1: What's most important to you?
9: Mental health, my own and of others.
1: What's something that you want people to talk about?
9: Their stories, and use their voices to be heard in their platforms, no matter how big or how small.
1: Is Liza short for anything?
9: For life. I'm 5 feet tall. But it's also short for Elizabeth. My real name's Elizabeth.
1: I knew it.
9: Oh, I made cookies for you.
1: Why did you make cookies for me?
9: Because I'm trying to suck up to Vogue.
1: Oh.
9: Check it out.
1: So, do you have any tips for starting a YouTube channel?
9: Make an account, start uploading videos, and then be yourself. It's very cliche, but nobody else can do it. They suck at it.
1: So what are you shooting this week for your channel?
9: No idea, actually. I was actually writing ideas in my office. You want to come up there and help me? I'll steal your content. Let's do it!
1: Let's do it! Okay. What's your weirdest habit?
9: Chewing gum all the time.
1: What's your biggest phobia?
9: Having bad breath, which is why I chew gum all the time.
1: Favorite hobby?
9: Photography. Follow me on Instagram. Plug.
1: Which famous person do you admire?
9: Jessica Alba and her company Honest. Honestly, it's amazing.
1: Who's an inspiration to you growing up?
9: I would have to say Jim Carrey and Raven Simone. That's So Raven was my jam.
1: What was the last show you watched?
9: Last show that I watched was a Broadway show. Look at me being cultured. Dear Evan Hansen, Ben Platt is amazing.
1: What's your favorite film?
9: Anything with Jim Carrey. I love him. Did I mention that?
1: What's your biggest fear?
9: Re-election. Check out my office. This is it.
1: So this is your setup.
9: Yeah.
1: I love it. All right. So can you film something for your channel right now?
9: Absolutely. Let's plug it. Guys, check it out. I'm doing the real 73 questions, not the off-brand knockoff version. Make sure to check it out. You can see it in the link in bio. Please subscribe.
1: That's so cool.
9: How was that?
1: What's something you wish YouTubers would stop saying?
9: Link in bio. Please subscribe.
1: Liza, where are you from?
9: Houston, Texas, baby. Just like Beyonce. But like the off-brand version of her.
1: What do you miss most about Houston?
9: The food. Barbecue, honey. But also my family. But also fajitas. Speaking of Houston, I have to show you a mural. Check it out.
1: Okay, what's on your mural?
9: On this wall is a big map from Houston to Hollywood.
1: So cool.
9: That's right. It's my career path. Very similar to Beyonce. We have a lot in common.
1: What brings you the most joy in life?
9: Oh, man, the joy of others.
1: How many languages do you speak?
9: Deux.
1: You speak French?
9: No.
1: So it's just English?
9: Sí, y un poquito de español, con fluidez.
1: If you were a DJ, what would your name be?
9: DJ Booth.
1: When have you felt genuinely starstruck?
9: By President Barack Obama.
1: You interviewed President Obama?
9: Yeah, I did. How did that happen?
1: What is he like in person?
9: Even better looking.
1: Which YouTuber inspires you?
9: I would have to say the one I'm dating, David Dobrik.
1: What's something you could tell me about David?
9: Oh, he has great taste in women.
1: Do you have any siblings?
10: Two of them. My mom made me two sisters, but I'm the youngest.
6: What's the best part about being the youngest?
10: Ooh. I would have to say the hand-me-downs.
6: Yeah?
10: Oh, and I like to think that my parents kept trying until they had the best one.
6: This is a really, really cool apartment. What's up with those plants?
10: Ooh, I am a gardener. I have a big green thumb, and I can take care of these plants really easily because they're all fake.
6: Nice. How do you start your day every morning?
10: Every morning I start off with an alarm, unfortunately.
6: What's your favorite letter in the alphabet?
10: Favorite letter? B, because you can be anything.
6: What's your biggest pet peeve?
10: Biggest pet peeve? Humble brags. Shut up.
6: What's your biggest achievement to date?
10: Biggest achievement? This. Definitely this.
6: What's the best song of all time?
10: Ooh, right now it has to be J Balvin, Mi Gente. Such a good song.
6: What's the best dance move of all time?
10: Oh, this is the dance move I do to that song. A little bit of this.
6: What are you doing?
10: It's like twerking, but for your shoulders.
6: How many kids do you want?
10: To watch this video, as many as we can, guys. Come on.
6: What's the best thing you've ever worn?
10: Ooh, best thing I've ever worn. Something, I wore a dress to the VMAs. It was an amazing dress by Sergio Hudson. Plug.
6: What's your biggest splurge?
10: Biggest splurge, only on food, always food.
6: Who's the most stylish person alive?
10: Ooh, Jetpack Skinski, look at that good-looking wall. But also Anna Winter.
6: Oh, nice one.
10: Suck up.
6: Is there a message that you'd like to pass on?
10: Oh yeah, Anna, did you see the cookies?
6: All right, I gotta wrap this interview up. In a world without YouTube, what would you imagine yourself doing with your life?
10: Ooh, I would probably be in school. Guys, stay in school, otherwise this happens.
6: Who's your favorite rapper?
10: It's a tie between Chance the Rapper and Candy Rappers.
6: If you could change one law, what would it be?
10: What's the law that allows you to become a president?
6: What three things are most important to you in a person?
10: Ooh, humble, integrity, honesty, and humor.
6: Was that three?
10: That was four.
6: Okay. What would you give 5 stars in this world?
10: You, for doing this entire interview without any editing cuts.
6: So nice. Can I ask you one more question?
10: Oh man, can I actually ask you to ask me something?
6: Unconventional, but sure.
10: Okay, okay. Can I show you a magic trick?
6: Can you show me a magic trick?
10: Yes, okay, here we go. Ready?
6: Uh-huh.
10: Ala Kabooty! Whoa! Pretty impressive, right? Been working on it.
6: All right, that's incredible. And this is an incredible Real 73 Question interview that
10: that's
6: we just
10: it?
6: Did. That's it.
10: We did it.
6: We did it.
10: Link in bio.
6: All right.
10: Please subscribe.
6: Bye, Eliza. Take care.
11: Hi, Cindy.
12: Bye.
6: Here we are in gorgeous Malibu. Thank you so much for this invitation.
12: Oh, thanks for coming.
6: I want to kick things off with a very simple question.
12: Okay.
6: What's going on these days?
12: School's out and ready for summer.
6: What's the most exciting thing you have planned for the summer?
12: We go up to a lake for about a month and just chill.
6: Nice. How's Malibu life treating you right now?
12: Oh, it's heavenly. You want to see around?
6: Let's do it. Now, you're stuck on a deserted island and you only have one book. What are you reading?
12: Anything by Jodi Picoult.
6: You're trapped in a movie theater and can only see one movie for the rest of your life. What are you watching?
12: Anything with Meryl Streep.
6: If you sailed a boat on this beautiful ocean in front of us, what would you name the boat?
12: Oh, freedom.
6: Now, I read you used to frame all your kids' artwork. Is there any of it still here?
12: Yeah, come see. I have some in the kitchen.
6: All right. What's your favorite food?
12: Caviar.
6: Favorite dessert?
12: Chocolate.
6: What's your go-to dinner party menu?
12: Grilled salmon, roasted potatoes, a salad, and a pie.
6: Sounds delicious.
12: Well, here they are. This is a little self-portrait by Kaya, and this is Presley's surf photography, Shaka.
6: What was your most memorable runway show?
12: Oh, Versace, a 91, when all of us came down the runway, lip-syncing to George Michael, Freedom.
6: And what song do you know all the words to?
12: Well, Freedom 90.
6: All right, Cindy, prove it.
12: Sometimes the clothes do not make the man all we have. You know, you get the gist.
6: That's right.
12: Okay.
6: Is it true that Prince wrote a song about you?
12: Yes.
6: What was that like?
12: It was surprising.
6: What were the best lyrics?
12: When he said he'd pay the usual fee.
6: Who's one model everyone should be following right now?
12: Kaya Gerber.
6: What's your advice to young models?
12: Be on time and stay off your phone.
6: Now, you recently discovered you're descended from royalty.
12: Yes.
6: No, that wasn't a question. I just think it's cool.
12: Hey, Mom. Okay.
6: So, Cindy, do you have any nicknames for your kids?
13: She calls me Kiki and my brother P.
6: Do your kids have any nicknames for you?
13: Not that we can say in front of her.
6: What's your favorite thing about your kids?
13: That we're amazing.
12: Kaya, whose interview is this anyway?
13: Sorry. Ask her about her sense of humor.
6: So Cindy, what's up with your sense of humor?
12: Well, I mean, everyone in my family, they think I have a very inappropriate sense of humor at times.
6: What's one cause that you care deeply about?
12: Pediatric cancer.
6: What's the biggest surprise you've ever had?
12: My husband managed to sneak a piano into our house one Christmas morning.
6: What's the craziest summer blowout you've ever had in this home?
12: We had a 4th of July party and Kid Rock was our DJ.
6: What are some of your must-have beauty products?
12: Sunscreen, lip gloss, and mascara.
6: What's the first thing you do when you get home from set?
12: Oh, I wash my face and I take a jacuzzi.
6: What's your nighttime beauty routine?
12: I wash my face and I put on Meaningful Beauty Serum and night cream. Coffee?
6: Yeah, thank you. Okay. Awesome. Okay, Cindy, what is something that you would never wear in a million years?
12: Oh, crop top.
6: How would you classify your style?
12: California casual.
6: What's your go-to weekend look?
12: You're looking at it, jeans and a white shirt.
6: Who's your fashion icon?
12: Anyone with confidence.
6: What's your spirit animal?
12: Oh, mama bear.
6: You were valedictorian of your class. That wasn't a question either, I just think that's great.
12: Oh, excuse me. Hi, press.
11: Hey, mom, I'm here for my cameo. Wait, what was I supposed to do again?
12: Ask me a question, hon.
11: All right, what's your favorite part about being a mom?
12: Oh, unconditional love.
11: Well, I hope that was seamless and organic. I gotta run.
12: Bye.
6: How is modeling different now than in the 80s?
12: The crews are much bigger.
6: One piece of 80s fashion that you'll never forget.
12: Oh, gigantic shoulder pads.
6: One piece of 80s fashion you wish you forgot.
12: And toe socks.
6: How did you pull off your career without Instagram?
12: I think with less self-consciousness.
6: What would you tell your 13-year-old self?
12: That the boys will eventually get taller.
6: What's your advice to women on how to age gracefully?
12: Be happy.
6: What about your advice for men on how to age gracefully?
12: Just keep up with your ladies.
6: What's one piece of advice that your mother gave you that you've passed on to your children?
12: She said never give unsolicited advice.
6: If you weren't a model, what would you have done with your life?
12: Teach.
6: You were in the chemical engineering program at Northwestern.
12: Mm-hmm.
6: Can you tell me what alkaline metal is most reactive with its most stable isotope having a half-life of 22 minutes?
12: Francium.
6: No idea if that's right, but I'll take your word for it.
12: It's right.
14: Hey, Sydney!
6: Oh, following question is from a guy who's really enjoying Malibu right now.
14: You are fantastic! One quick question for you.
12: Sure.
14: What's an awesome summertime activity my family and I can do together?
12: How about surfing?
14: Great!
12: Great.
6: What's the best vacation you've ever taken?
12: Safari.
6: Country you'd love to visit?
12: Morocco.
6: Where do you go when you want to be alone?
12: I go to my office, which is this way. You want to come?
6: All right.
12: Okay.
6: If you could make a cameo on any TV show, what would it be?
12: Scandal.
6: What's one slang word you wish would just go away forever?
12: Oh, you're just so extra.
6: Okay. Who's the hottest Disney prince?
12: Oh, Prince Eric from Little Mermaid.
13: Mom?
12: Yes?
13: Who's your favorite child?
12: You are my favorite daughter. Mwah.
6: 3 cameos with your kids so far. Where is Randy?
12: Oh, Randy is working in Cabo.
6: You and Randy have been together for such a long time now. How do you keep love alive?
12: You know, we actually really still like each other, and we make sure that we spend a lot of time together.
6: What will you and Randy do with all your free time once the kids have moved out?
12: Well, we tease them that we are going to follow them around the world.
6: Does your whole family follow each other on social media?
12: Oh, well, they better follow me. I follow them.
6: What's your nervous tic?
12: Oh, I like play with my hair.
6: Can you show me a hidden talent?
12: No, because then it wouldn't be hidden anymore.
6: Can you tell me 2 truths and a lie?
12: I had a dog named Pepper, I had a dog named Paprika, I had a dog named Salt.
6: Paprika is not true.
12: You're right.
6: Cool office.
12: Thanks.
6: Great. And we got amazing photos here. Wow. What's the best location for a photo shoot?
12: The best location is any beach with warm water.
6: Worst location?
12: Any beach with cold water that I know they're going to make me get into.
6: Favorite photo of yourself?
12: One of mine for sure is this one by Helmut Newton, shot for Vogue, Saint-Tropez. But I mostly love that he gave me a print and he signed for the fairest in the land.
6: Huh. What's up with this photo of you and the snake?
12: Yes, well, this is me as Eve in the Garden of Eden, and that was like my first and only shoot with a snake. First of all, it was heavy. Secondly, it smelled disgusting. And thirdly, it got a little too friendly.
6: What are 3 tips for anyone to look better in photos?
12: Don't put your chin up. Keep your hips to the side and smile.
6: Which cover of Vogue that you've appeared on is your favorite?
12: My favorite Vogue cover is my very first. August 86 by Richard Avedon, a baby Cindy in pink.
6: What's the funniest direction from a photographer that you've received?
12: Well, one photographer expected me to get on a surfboard with a surfer while wearing high heels and a dress and get on a surfer's shoulders and surf in and not get my hair wet.
6: You accidentally shared a bed with George Clooney.
12: Yeah?
6: Oh, I definitely have a question here. Okay. How did you share a bed with George Clooney?
12: Let's just chalk that up to Casamigos.
6: That's all I need to hear. So is it true you wrote a book?
12: Yes.
6: What's it about?
12: About my life and my career.
6: What's the most interesting thing in it?
12: Probably all the pictures and the stories behind them.
6: What's the title of the current chapter of your life?
12: Keeping It All Together.
6: What would the sequel of the book be called?
12: It's sure been fun.
6: Well, Cindy, it sure has been fun. That was question number 72. No, actually, it wasn't. That was only question 72.
12: Okay.
6: The last question is kind of a personal request, but can you show me how Cindy Crawford drinks a Pepsi?
12: Well, I'll sure try.
6: That was so much better in person. Olivia.
15: Hi, Joe. Hi.
6: It is such an honor to be here to ask you 73 questions here in London.
15: Come on
6: in. Oh, thank you. And the first question is, what is this place?
15: It's quite nice, isn't it?
6: It's beautiful.
15: But it turns out you play the Queen a few times and then they give you this.
6: So I guess life has been kicked up a notch, hasn't it?
15: It's all right.
6: Oh, I'm in the presence of a queen. Where are my manners?
15: Oh, right now? No, really, you don't have to. You don't have to do it again, but a little bit less. There we go. That's perfect.
6: Okay, great. So, what was your first professional acting role?
15: It was Bruiser.
6: And what was your first acting role ever?
15: Jean Brodie.
6: How old were you?
15: 16.
6: What did you grow up watching constantly?
15: Dynasty.
6: Oh.
16: Olivia, can I arrange anything for you and your guests?
15: Oh, just a simple cup of tea would be lovely. Thank you, William.
6: Olivia, I can't proceed with this interview until I ask you a question about this masterpiece on your wall. What is the story with this art here?
15: Well, it's from 1700. It's all original. It's probably as old as your country.
6: You sure this wasn't painted more recently?
15: No.
6: Comedy or drama?
15: Both.
6: How do you know when you've nailed a scene?
15: I don't think you do. I think you know when you haven't nailed it.
6: What film do you never get tired of watching?
15: It's A Wonderful Life.
6: What performance is the best of all time?
15: I don't think you can answer that. I have no idea.
6: What's the craziest thing you've ever done auditioning for a role?
15: I ate a cigarette butt.
6: What good habit are you trying to adopt?
15: Drinking more water.
6: What show are you currently binge-watching?
15: The other two.
6: What's the most outrageous thing that you've ever done in your life?
15: I pooed in the cupboard. But I was three.
6: What's been the most difficult thing you've ever shot?
15: Madame Thénardier. For Les Miserables, because she beat children.
6: What accent do you think is the most difficult to master?
15: Geordie or Narnite?
6: Now, you famously do not have a process, is that correct?
15: Yes.
6: Though when playing such recognizable people, does that demand a different approach?
15: Yes, because suddenly there's an awful lot of footage and research and documentation, and then you actually have to read stuff.
6: Now, after reading a script, what do you do?
15: I try to work out if I've had a gut reaction to it.
6: What is the most ridiculous fact that you know?
15: Apparently, some cats are allergic to humans. Would you like a cup of tea?
6: I would love some, thank you. And by the way, does this POV-style interview remind you of your peep show days?
15: Yes.
6: Yeah.
15: After you.
6: No, after you.
15: Oh, no, please, you're the guest.
6: Oh, I insist.
15: No, come on, after you.
6: Oh, ladies first.
15: No, come on. Sorry.
6: Okay.
15: That didn't work real well.
6: Sorry. Yeah, sure. Wow. Look at this room.
15: Yeah.
6: Wow, and there's even more art.
15: Yes, and this baby, oldest baby ever depicted in a painting, 34 years old.
6: Wow. And look at this elaborate tea setup we have here. This is incredible.
15: Well, it's nothing. It's just a little thing.
6: Would you consider high tea to be the most British thing on earth?
15: It's quite British, along with trying to get into a room through a door politely.
6: What's the most British phrase ever?
15: After you.
6: And what joke would you say perfectly distills British humor?
15: Pull my finger. Unless it's not good.
6: How do you suggest we drink this tea?
15: Well, I'll be mum, shall I?
6: I have no idea what that means.
15: That means I'll pour.
6: Okay. Now, your first roles lean towards a very particular brand of comedy. How would you describe the humor to someone who's never seen it?
15: Quite dark, bit culty, probably not for your mum.
6: And how would you describe yourself?
15: I think it's peculiar to describe oneself.
6: Was there a time when you considered pivoting away from acting?
15: No, can't do anything else.
6: Can you describe your style in three words?
15: Nope.
6: What's an article of clothing that you can't bear to give away?
15: My biggest, comfiest pants, and it would be weird to give them away.
6: This tea looks great.
15: Doesn't it? This is a very good color.
6: Yeah, it looks really nice and cloudy.
15: I think I've probably nailed it.
6: What's the most extravagant thing in your wardrobe? Oh, thank you.
15: welcome. I have the beautiful Stella McCartney dress that she made me for Vanity Fair and an Alexander McQueen clutch bag.
1: Who's your favourite designer right now?
15: That's quite hard because I don't think I could choose. Prada, Stella, Alexander McQueen, I don't know.
1: What's a trend that you regret trying?
15: Boob tubes.
1: What's your go-to perfume?
15: Jo Malone, Amber and Lavender.
1: Is there any particular cause that's important for you to get behind?
15: I would like all children to have relationship classes in schools.
1: What's been the most positive change you've seen in the industry since you've started your career?
15: I think the discussion about equality, although we're not there yet, at least the discussion is happening.
1: In 40 years, what do you think people will be nostalgic for?
15: A life before the internet. Sorry, hang on a moment.
1: Favorite flower?
15: Peonies.
1: Favorite word?
15: Buttock.
1: The best 007 of all time.
15: Oh, Daniel Craig. Sorry, hang on.
1: Sure.
15: Hello? Oh, hi. But today? I'm a little bit busy. How many of you? Hang on, William?
17: Olivia.
15: Can we squeeze in another 10 people?
17: Of course.
15: Yeah, William says that's fine. Okay. Yes, don't turn up drunk, though. Leave the dogs. Bye.
1: Who was that?
15: That was my mum.
1: Olivia, let's talk about fame. What's changed since winning an Oscar?
15: I get to hang out here.
1: And you've been dubbed a national treasure here in the UK. What are your thoughts on that label?
15: I don't really know what that means. It sounds like an old teapot. Mm.
1: What's been the most flattering fan moment that you've ever had?
15: Someone said,
1: Rachel Weisz! What pre-fame job do you remember most fondly?
15: Definitely my cleaning job. I loved it.
1: Can you explain what it's like navigating the award show season?
15: You need good people around you just to sort of push you through it.
1: And what about the red carpet? What's that like?
15: That's awful. You need comfy shoes.
1: Your Oscars acceptance speech was incredible.
15: Thanks.
1: Have you rewatched that since?
15: No, not directly. It was in the background while our babysitter filmed the kids as their reaction to it.
1: That's so sweet. Mm. Is there anyone you forgot to thank that you would want to give a little shout out to right now?
15: Yes, please. Melissa Angelica.
16: Olivia, for dinner this evening, lobster, partridge, scallops.
15: Oh. Could we have all of those? And do you have any gudukkans?
16: We certainly do.
15: 4 gudukkans, please.
16: Excellent.
15: Thank you very much.
1: If you had to rename yourself as a Spice Girl, what would your name be?
15: Oh, Cuddly Spice.
1: Oh, we have another room with another door. Let's do this, Olivia.
15: Off to you.
1: Holy, what? I was not expecting this. What can you expect from a dinner party like this?
15: Well, there'll be lots of potatoes.
1: What songs end up on your dinner party playlist?
15: The Final Countdown by Europe.
1: If you had to have lunch with one of your characters, who would you dine with and what would you talk about?
15: Queen Anne. Rabbits.
1: How do you feel about some word associations?
15: Yes, please.
1: Okay. Selfies.
15: I think they're awful.
1: Spanx.
15: Great, but sweaty.
1: Bill Murray.
15: I love him. Sorry, this isn't working terribly well. Do you want to come down here?
1: Yeah, that's a bad idea. If you can go back in time, what would you tell your 16-year-old self?
15: Look at me, I'm back in time.
1: What's the worst advice you've ever received?
15: You don't need to say thank you quite so much.
1: As someone who's been in a beautiful relationship for 25 years, what relationship advice could you offer me?
15: Always be kind to each other.
1: If you could interview anyone in the world, who would it be and why?
15: Oh, Barack Obama, because I fancy him.
1: What's something a character must have in order for you to play them?
15: Good lines and comfy shoes.
1: And you've worked with some amazing ensemble cast. If you can create your own dream team ensemble cast, who would it be?
15: Oh, you'd have to start with the Streep and the Dench, and then the Hopkins. I could go on for a long time. So I'll about 10 people, maybe 15, and then in a room like this, close the doors, free booze, and just let the cameras roll.
1: And what film would that be?
15: What happened once the doors closed?
1: I don't know. As a Yorgos Lanthimos alum, what's the most unique aspect
15: of... How did you say that again?
1: Yorgos Lanthimos.
15: Nah, that's terrible.
1: How do you pronounce it?
15: Yorgos Lanthimos. Sorry, carry on. What were you saying?
1: What's the most unique aspect of being on set and working with that guy?
15: That guy.
1: Sorry.
15: He is the kindest and the most brutally honest person you'll ever meet.
6: Now, I heard that Phoebe Waller-Bridge wrote the godmother Fleabag role specifically for you.
15: Yeah.
6: What did you like about Godmother?
15: She's a total c***.
6: If you reversed roles and you had to write a part for Phoebe, who would she be?
15: I'd make her a tiny little hairy man.
6: Olivia.
15: Yeah?
6: What's a question you've never been asked?
15: Who would you marry, dog or cat?
6: Ooh, that's a tough one. I'd have to say...
15: Dog.
6: Cat. Oh. What name would you give a secret society?
15: Secret.
6: What's the best Wi-Fi network?

0: time to party like we've never partied before. Tonight, the DJ will save your life.
1: It's not very easy sitting down, dancing. Can we have some Chaka Khan? Have you got any Chaka Khan?
2: Ooh. You should always look at yourself like that, because it's more flattering.
1: Never look down. I don't know why they have mirrors underneath your face. Could we have a little gin?
3: Okay. There is no other way I'd rather be spending my Sunday than asking Michelle Wolf 73 questions.
4: Oh, good.
3: All right. Let's do this. How do you feel about me arranging this interview on a Sunday?
4: Well, I was going to have to work on my new show anyway, so might as well do this too.
3: And that's why we're here at this nondescript building in Hell's Kitchen.
4: Yes, in my beautiful new home.
3: Let's check it out. So, Michelle, besides this interview, what is the best part about your day today?
4: I mean, these sneakers are pretty great.
3: And can you give your fans a taste of what the show's about?
4: It's called The Break, and it's on Netflix, and it's going to be lots and lots of fun.
3: Okay. Now, how's it different than all those other shows?
4: I would say more jokes, less commercial.
3: Yeah, fair enough. Now, what's the secret to comedy?
4: Honesty, originality, and punchlines.
3: Love it.
4: John, I'm going to show these guys the studio.
5: Absolutely. Just give me 2 minutes.
4: Thanks.
3: What's your best quality, Michelle?
4: Probably that I'm never satisfied.
3: What's your worst trait?
4: Probably that I'm never satisfied.
3: I heard a rumor that you're shy. Is this true?
4: What, me?
3: What would you be doing if you weren't doing comedy?
4: Well, when I was 5, I wanted to be a bulldozer lady, so whatever that is.
3: What's the hardest thing that you've ever done?
4: Wilson.
3: What's Wilson?
4: Oh, sorry, I did a who's the hardest thing you've ever
3: Michelle,
4: done.
3: Michelle, keep it clean. Please keep it clean. So this is my workout for the day. Did I hear that you ran an ultra marathon recently?
4: I did, 50 miles.
3: Impressive. What's the most interesting thing about running a 50-mile ultra marathon?
4: Probably that you don't understand it unless you do one, but also there's a ton of bananas, and that is not a sexual innuendo.
3: What's the most interesting thing about how life changes when you're famous?
4: Way more sunglasses, even when it rains.
6: Here are the drafts you asked for.
4: Thanks, Eliza.
3: All right, what are those drafts?
4: Oh, new jokes for this week.
3: Oh, so cool.
4: Welcome to my office. You can tell it's mine because there's a sign on the door that says so.
3: And this is a really nice office.
4: Thank good. You.
3: It's great.
4: It's been a lot of people. Jon Stewart, Stephen Colbert, come on.
3: So can you describe for me your creative process when you have to write a bunch of episodes?
4: Well, you write as many jokes as you can, and then you try to beat those jokes.
3: And what makes a perfect joke?
4: I think something you didn't know you wanted to hear.
3: When did you first start telling jokes?
4: I don't know, probably when I was little trying to impress my brothers, and then it didn't, and then they, like, punched me or something.
3: Now, what do you hate about comedy right at this moment?
4: Clapter and pandering.
3: What's the coolest thing on your desk?
4: Well, clearly I take a lot of beverages, but these two are my favorites. My nephews painted them.
3: Wow, artistic.
4: Yeah, until you realize they're both 39.
3: All right, now it has been 22 days since the White House Correspondents' Dinner. I'm sure you're very familiar with it. How does this experience feel in hindsight?
4: Great, I was maybe too nice.
3: And what was your favorite joke?
4: I liked all of them, but my favorites were the ones that I actually cut, and now they're in a vault.
3: Oh, can I see those?
4: Someday.
3: I'll wait. What was your first reaction when you learned the president would not be in attendance?
4: What a pussy.
3: How do you describe telling jokes to people's faces like that?
4: So much more fun. You can feel them be mad.
3: Michelle, would you ever do that experience ever again?
4: Will anyone ever do it again?
3: Good question.
6: Studio's ready.
4: Ah, great.
3: Okay, so what are you completely done talking about now?
4: The Correspondents' Dinner.
3: Yes, you are. If your life were a hashtag, what would it be?
4: Hashtag The Break Netflix.
3: Okay, Michelle, can you have your assistant here ask a question?
4: Eliza, can you please ask me a question?
6: Would you like some coffee?
4: Always.
3: Michelle, how would you describe yourself in 3 nouns?
4: Bad at grammar.
3: How would your peers describe you in 3 adjectives?
4: Loud. Oh my, for the love of God, you're so loud. Do you want a snack?
3: Yes, please, thank you. What's the funniest thing in the world to you?
4: I love those cats who wear like pirate costumes. It makes it look like they're walking on their legs with their arms flailing.
3: What's your best accent? Thanks.
4: Whatever this weird central Pennsylvania twang I have is.
3: Okay, and what's your worst accent?
4: Literally the rest of them. But probably Australia's probably the worst one. Put the shrimp on the Barbie! Oh, wait, actually, that was so good. You

0: thought you were down under, didn't you? Amazing.
1: Thought I was there in Sydney. Okay, when were you most starstruck?
0: The other day, I literally almost ran into Oprah. Like, I turned a corner in my head, her boobs, it was almost the whole thing.
1: Who would you love to have a beer with?
0: Queen Elizabeth I.
1: What?
0: Not only does she have red hair, she's also always been single, and she, like, ruled the whole world. She's pretty amazing.
1: Okay, this is a random one, but who would you drive past, even if they were stranded on a desert highway?
0: I would say any man I don't know personally, and a lot of the men I do.
1: Okay, so I noticed that you have some press over here. What's the nicest thing that anyone's ever said?
0: I mean, Letterman complimented me, which was super cool.
1: All right, do you pay attention to critics?
0: Only the one in my head, which is way worse than anything anyone can say about me.
1: And how would you describe your comedy style?
0: Full of jokes.
1: Okay, where's the best place in the world to do stand-up?
0: The Comedy Cellar, of course.
1: Favorite city to perform in?
0: Other than New York, either San Francisco, Denver, or Madison, Wisconsin. Madison is so beautiful, but you gotta pace yourself on the cheese.
1: Who is the most underrated comic right now?
0: Joe Lyft.
1: And what should aspiring comedians avoid in their careers?
0: John.
2: You're very well.
0: Being lazy.
1: All right, ladies and gentlemen, this is it.
0: Look at this place.
1: Michelle Wolf has arrived.
0: It's amazing.
1: How does it feel?
0: Overwhelmingly great.
1: Oh, amazing. Can I take a shot of you right behind your desk?
0: Yeah, of course.
1: Oh,
0: come on.
1: Perfect. Okay, now, from working on other shows, what lessons have helped prep you for your own?
0: Never settle. Oh,
1: this is gonna be a good shot. Here we go. Say something on three. One, two, three.
0: Smoky eye.
1: What's made you the most proud?
0: HBO special.
1: Yeah, your HBO special is called Nice Lady. Do you consider yourself to be a nice lady?
0: Not at all.
1: Now, you had a character called Grown Up Annie. Where is she now?
0: Oh, she's a member of Trump's cabinet. She's actually the most qualified person that works there.
1: What's the difference between Michelle Wolf, the performer, and Michelle Wolf, the person?
0: We're pretty much the same. I start all my conversations with, you guys hear about this? My friends hate me.
1: What do you hope for yourself 5 years from now?
0: To be better than I am now.
1: What do you hope for America 5 years from now?
0: To be less racist. Come on, guys. Try like a little.
1: What does it mean to be an American today?
0: I'm always having to say, I am so sorry about that. Oh, so sorry.
1: What does it mean to be a woman today?
0: Conflicting. It's like, do you post a picture of your naked butt, or do you become a scientist? Can you do both of those things? Are we even allowed to discuss this?
1: What does it mean to be an American female comedian today?
0: I mean, for me, pretty great.
1: Yeah, this worked out well for you. Okay, now you've worked in biochemistry. Can you tell me something biochemical that I most likely will not understand?
0: Okay, get ready. It's exciting. Did you know that molecular dynamics can be used to study proteins, enzymes, and kinases? Oh my God.
1: The more you know. Now, you worked on Wall Street.
0: Mm-hmm.
1: Can you give me a metaphor for working on Wall Street in circa 2008?
0: Yeah, it's like being a violin player on the deck of the Titanic and then get rescued by a Carnival cruise ship that was paid for by taxpayers.
1: On that note, it's time to wind down this interview. Michelle, what's a video in the past week that you've not been able to stop watching?
0: Ah, Sydney McLaughlin winning the 400-meter hurdles at SECs. You guys, she's a phenom!
1: Now, if you look into your imaginary audience, who's the one person that you'd love to see the most?
0: Oh my God, if there was a bunch of otters holding hands, I would lose it.
1: Who's your musical sidekick for your show?
0: Oh, we got DJ Jersey. He's one of the best DJs in all New Jersey.
1: What style song are you most likely going to be walking out to?
0: Something upbeat and fun and sort of hip-hop that's probably way too cool for me.
1: What three people would you invite to a dinner party, dead or alive?
0: Well, Queen Elizabeth I, because I already brought her back and she doesn't have any other friends. Carol Burnett and Ina Garten.
1: How do you know when you've nailed a performance?
0: When Dennis Miller gives you notes about it.
1: All right, and last question I have for you is, what is your favorite punchline?
0: No dice, squirrel man!
1: Okay, that concludes our interview, Michelle.
0: You guys, you can't conclude an interview without going through an alarm door.
3: G'day, mate. Welcome to Australia.
1: Welcome to me. I came halfway around the world to ask you 73 questions in a very short amount of time.
3: I know. Thank you so much. Let's get going.
1: All right. What's the coolest thing about Sydney, Australia?
3: Oh, the people.
1: What's your favorite place to hang out in Sydney, Australia?
3: The beach. Come on in. Oh, wipe your feet.
1: All right, cool.
3: Gee, you're excited to be here.
1: I totally am. What's the best travel advice for anyone visiting Sydney, Australia?
3: Bring your sunscreen and your joie de vivre.
1: What's the best thing about Nashville?
3: The community spirit, so the people.
1: Can you say the most American thing in an American accent?
3: Oh, Hey, y'all. Is that American?
1: That was good.
3: Whoa, that's my southern accent.
1: I didn't know you played pool.
3: Yeah, my nickname is Pool Shark.
2: Are you claiming that you're a pro?
3: Well, come on, I'm a pool shark.
1: Obviously. What is one talent you wish you had?
3: To sing opera exquisitely.
1: What's your favorite band of all time?
3: Well, it's a tie. Akadaka and INXS.
1: What do you really think about country music?
3: I love it.
1: Were you a fan of Keith's before you met?
3: Well, I didn't know him, so I couldn't really be a fan, but now I'm his biggest fan.
1: Can you do an impression of someone?
3: Sure. I thought a pussycat. That's Tweety Bird.
1: I recognize it. No. Can you do another impression of someone else?
3: Mm-hmm. That's Little Quacker.
1: Obviously it was. Can you please take this postcard?
3: Yes.
1: And write down a secret to someone special.
3: Huh.
1: What's one thing you still have from your childhood?
3: My curiosity.
1: Who's your favorite Sesame Street character?
3: Snuffleupagus.
1: What was it like having your face on the national stamp of Australia?
3: Pretty cool. But it was kind of strange having everybody lick me.
1: I can imagine. What's your favorite color?
3: Bluest of blue.
1: Least favorite color?
3: Probably bright orange.
1: Diamonds or pearls?
3: Well, diamonds are a girl's best friend.
1: Who's your fashion icon?
3: Probably all of the women that Irving Penn photographed, but especially his wife, Lisa.
1: What's your favorite fashion trend of all time?
3: Black tights.
1: What trend do you hope doesn't exist in 100 years?
3: Texting.
1: What did you wear to the prom?
3: It's not called a prom here. It's called a formal. And I wore a vintage black flapper dress.
1: What's the coolest thing about this home?
3: My 6 alpacas.
1: What's your spirit animal?
3: An otter.
1: If you had to choose another career, what would it be?
3: A scientist who was able to cure something very important, cure cancer.
1: Can you answer this question from this man on this iPad?
3: Yes, I can.
4: Hey, Nicole, my wife and I are painting the apartment, and I need to know, should we go with Horizon, White Wisp, or Paper White?
3: Ah, Horizon.
1: Obviously Horizon. What's your favorite app?
3: The weather app.
1: Favorite website?
3: New York Times.
1: If you had one superpower, what would it be?
3: To fly.
1: Hey.
3: A toy.
1: What's the best part about being a mom?
3: Oh, everything. The love, the joy, the purpose.
1: What's the hardest part about being a mom?
3: Knowing I won't be here forever, so I won't always be able to take care of them.
1: What's your favorite curse word?
3: Shit.
1: Favorite TV show of all time?
3: Bewitched.
1: One movie role you would die to play?
3: The Wicked Witch of the West in a remake of The Wizard of Oz.
1: What was it like working with Stanley Kubrick?
3: The best. The best. I mean, it was like being in film school with the greatest professor.
1: If your life were a song, what would the title be?
3: I Will Survive.
1: This is such a cool cottage.
3: Yeah, come on in.
1: If you could have anyone be a guest in this cottage, who would you invite?
3: Keith Urban.
1: Who's an historical figure you'd love to have coffee with?
3: Eleanor Roosevelt.
1: How do you like your coffee?
3: I like it frothy, lots of froth, and lots of chocolate sprinkles.
1: What is your favorite food?
3: Homemade warm bread with Reggiano.
1: What's your least favorite food?
3: Ham.
1: What do you love on your pizza?
3: Truffles.
1: Truffles, an amazing choice. What's inside the Nicole Kidman cocktail?
3: I don't really like cocktails, but I suppose champagne, peach juice. That's kind of boring. I mean, that's just a Bellini,
1: that's
3: right?
1: That's just a Bellini, right.
3: Oh, I can do better than that.
1: What's the biggest surprise you've ever had?
3: Those two pink lines, finding out I was pregnant!
1: What's the best surprise you've ever planned for?
3: Well, the best surprise I ever did was I gave my husband a 1967 Mustang. I put a big red bow on it and put it in our barn. He flipped out.
1: What were you most surprised to learn being an actress?
3: 99% hard work, 1% glamour.
1: What's the best way to decompress?
3: Make love.
1: Jogging or swimming?
3: Jogging.
1: Pilates or yoga?
3: Yoga.
1: Window seat or aisle seat?
3: Window.
1: What's Hollywood really like?
3: It's small. We kind of all know each other.
2: What's Hugh Jackman really like?
3: Lovely and as decent as he appears.
2: What's one thing you always bring with you on set?
3: My pillow.
2: Who's your favorite actress?
3: Vivian Leigh.
2: What do you look for in a script?
3: Well, it changes, but at the moment, I'm looking for laughs.
2: What's one film you wish people had paid more attention to?
3: Well, a film that I made would be Birth. Look what I've got!
2: That is a beautiful egg.
3: And a couple of eggs.
2: Wow, this is incredible. What's the most dangerous thing you've ever done in life?
3: Jumped out of a plane, raced around a car track at 200 miles an hour, and scuba dived with sharks, so you tell me.
2: Sharks.
3: Okay.
2: Yep. What's the best part of living on a tour bus?
3: Being on top of each other.
2: What's the worst part of living in a tour bus?
3: The sleeping. You don't get any.
2: Can you sing your favorite lyrics from Keith Urban's song?
3: Well, you meet someone, the only one, you take her by the hand, buy some land, make some love, and then babies come.
2: The music is perfect for this countryside activity we have with cows grazing in the background.
3: Uh-huh, my Black Angus.
2: What's the best part about farm life?
3: The simplicity, the air, the peace.
2: Did you have any pets growing up?
3: I did. Cat, stray cat, called Gregory.
2: Nicole, how are you feeling these days?
3: Honestly?
2: Yeah.
3: Pretty raw.
2: Why?
3: Been through a lot.
2: What was the biggest learning experience you've ever had?
3: Being in love.
2: If you could have your portrait done by any artist, who would it be?
3: John Singer Sargent.
2: Can you please imagine that you're trapped in a box and you must mime your way out of it? Can you do it?
3: Oh, come on. You're kidding.
2: Nope.
3: No.
2: All right, fine. If you could offer your 13-year-old self one piece of advice, what would it be?
3: Be happy.
2: If you could say something to yourself in 13 years, what would you say?
3: I told you so.
2: What's the best parting gift from an Australian to an American on a farm visit like this?
3: Well, it would be my homemade jam from our orchard, my lavender in a sachet, and my eggs.
2: Oh, my God, you are a peach. Thank you so much, Nicole.
3: Thanks so much
2: for
3: coming.
2: Oh, this is the best experience. And
3: safe travels.
2: Oh, wait. Last Uh-oh. Question.
3: Yes?
2: Who am I going to mail this postcard out to?
3: Jimmy Fallon. Bye.
2: Bye, Nicole.
3: No more questions. Hey, for more 73 questions, subscribe to the Vogue channel.
2: Hey there. I'm here for my interview with Gigi Hadid.
5: Hey.
2: Oh, Gigi, hey!
5: How's it going?
2: It's going well. Let's do the 73 question interview thing.
5: Let's do it.
2: Okay, here we go. How are you feeling today?
5: So excited because I've asked you this like 100 times and now I'm finally doing it.
2: Not as excited as I am. I needed to get this answer right away though.
5: All right.
2: Does anyone ever call you by your real name?
5: Jelena?
2: From this point on, should I call you Jelena?
5: If you want to, but Gigi's fine.
2: Okay, Gigi. What do you miss most about living in California full time?
5: Being so close to the beach.
2: What do you love most about living in New York?
5: That you can do anything, anytime.
2: How do you handle all that jet lag?
5: I'm really good at sleeping on planes.
2: And what's your schedule like these days?
5: Do you really want to know?
2: This is going to be scary.
5: Let's see.
2: Okay.
5: Okay, Google. Read me my last text.
6: Gigi, your schedule is pretty easy. After your shoot, meet us at JFK for Paris, London, Berlin, Rome, Saint-Tropez, the island nation of Nauru, Antarctica, and Des Moines, Iowa. See you at the airport.
5: There you have it.
2: Okay, wow. How many people watched your most recent Snapchat?
5: I have no idea.
7: Gigi,
5: hey!
7: What are you doing here?
5: You know, just my 73 questions.
2: What's the best and worst color to wear?
5: I like wearing bright colors and I don't really have a least favorite.
2: Have you ever cut your own hair?
5: Yes, actually. Before my first Baby Yes campaign, I cut my bangs, and that's why I wore a bandana.
2: Who's your style icon?
5: It switches between Rihanna and the Olsen Twins.
2: What trend will you never get tired of?
5: Being able to wear glasses whenever I want.
2: What trend do you wish would never come back?
5: I feel like if you rock it, you rock it.
2: All right, what accessory can you not leave your home without?
5: Gigi Hadid for Vogue eyewear, baby!
2: Nice.
5: Thank you.
2: All right. What is your favorite memory from your childhood?
5: Being with my horses all the time, like morning to night.
2: What's the best piece of advice your mom has given you?
5: If you're not the nicest, most hardworking girl in the industry, there's going to be someone prettier, nicer, and more hardworking.
2: What's the best piece of advice your father has given you?
5: Creativity can happen whenever, wherever.
2: Other than your family, who do you call for advice?
5: I have different friends for different situations.
2: All right, now I got a few Zane questions here.
5: Let's do it.
2: Which of Zane's tattoos are your favorite?
5: I feel like I have a new kind of infatuation with a different one every week. I really like the details in them.
2: What's the most romantic thing Zane has ever done for you?
5: A couple years ago on Valentine's Day, we went on a boat trip, and it was really nice.
2: Is it true he likes to cook pies?
5: Yes, I'm so grateful for that.
2: What's your favorite pie that he's made?
5: Chicken and sweet corn. It's like a hug.
2: I also hear that you're an artist.
5: I am.
2: Can you paint something for me?
5: Sure.
2: Okay.
5: Last drinkable water sip.
2: Nice. Who is your girl crush right now?
5: I always say this, but Rihanna.
2: What's your most used emoji?
5: Probably the heart with the like Cupid bow going through it.
2: Do you have any tattoos?
5: No, I don't actually.
2: Okay. You were once Sandy from Greece for Halloween. Any idea what you're going to do next year for Halloween?
5: I told you I'd have to kill you, but I painted you something.
2: Something. That's...
5: Love it?
2: Clever.
5: Thanks.
2: Now you're right-handed.
5: Yes.
2: What does your signature look like left-handed?
5: Let's see.
2: Can you do your signature left-handed while whistling? And...
5: Who wants to buy it for lots of monies?
2: That looks like Picasso. What is one thing about your culture or background that you wish more people knew?
5: I feel very lucky and very proud to be of dual heritage.
2: Can you name all of your siblings, oldest to youngest, in 10 seconds?
5: Go.
2: Go.
5: Mario, Alana, One, two, Bella, Anwar.
2: Two seconds.
5: That wasn't 10. That was a lot shorter.
2: What sport are you the worst at?
5: I don't like to talk about it.
2: Now, I hear you like to box.
5: I do.
2: Could you, you know, spar with me a little
5: sure.
2: bit right now? Let's do this, Gigi. Come on.
5: Awesome.
2: Let's do it. Let's go. All right, stop.
5: Okay. Sweaty.
2: When you were in high school, you were captain of the volleyball team.
5: Yes.
2: What position did you play?
5: Outside header.
2: Can you show me some volleyball moves with this volleyball?
5: Sure.
2: Okay.
5: Can you walk?
2: Let's do it.
5: Let's go.
2: Wow. It's really...
5: Go. Go.
2: Bad. Okay. What is the best show on Netflix right now?
5: Oh.
2: Keep going.
5: Go!
2: Best show on Netflix.
5: Abstract.
2: What's the last internet video that made you laugh?
5: That little girl singing Moana.
2: And Gigi wins.
5: Yes.
2: How do you feel about horoscopes?
5: I love them. I read them. I don't really believe them.
2: All right. Can you show me how tall you are on this scale right here?
5: Sure.
2: Okay. What's your favorite song to sing in the shower?
5: I like to make up songs in the shower. 6 foot.
2: Now, Gigi, you love cooking. What's your signature dish?
5: Probably my cheeseburger, because I won MasterChef with it.
2: What's your favorite dish your mom cooks?
5: Spaghetti bolognese.
8: Guy right here with the question.
5: Oh, thank you.
9: Hey, Gigi, I was wondering, do you ever want to have kids someday?
2: Great question.
5: Yes.
2: What's your go-to drink?
5: Spicy margarita.
2: What's your favorite dessert?
5: Vanilla souffle.
2: What is...
5: Pink slip.
10: You upstairs.
2: The best late-night spot in New York?
5: My apartment.
2: Okay. This one's tough. Can you rank your top 10 favorite Taylor Swift songs?
5: I do have my list of books. Book of lists with me.
2: How convenient.
5: Ready?
2: Go.
5: Not in any specific order. Dear John, stay, stay, stay, forever and always. How You Get the Girl, Clean, This Love, Begin Again, Long Live, Tim McGraw, and... Better Man for Little Big Town.
2: Are you the one who introduced Kobe and Taylor Swift?
5: No, actually. Taylor introduced me to Kobe at a concert.
2: How many Kobe jerseys do you currently have in your closet?
5: They're in storage, but probably like 5 for each number.
2: That's a fair amount. Did your mom speak Dutch to you when you were growing up?
5: Mostly when we visited Holland.
2: Can you say something to me in Dutch?
5: Nay, after you.
2: Thank you. What's your favorite place you visited?
5: Probably Tahiti.
2: If you were a superhero with a superpower, what would your superpower be?
5: Invisibility.
2: Would you ever go back to school and finish studying criminal psychology?
5: I think about it a lot, actually.
2: Up to you, please.
5: Thank you.
2: Okay. Is it true you and Bella were both competitive horseback riders?
5: Very competitive.
2: What was your first horse's name?
5: It was a rescued miniature pony, and I named him Rocky Daddy after my rocking horse.
2: Gigi, what's your spirit animal?
5: The horse, but I've been told that my totem for this part of my life is fox.
2: What is one thing you have to have at a shoot?
5: I appreciate chips and guac.
2: All right. What do we have over here?
5: This is my portfolio.
2: Nice.
5: And my manager, Louise.
2: Hi, Louise. Do you have an alter ego that comes out during shoots?
5: Yeah, but they don't have names.
2: What is your most memorable magazine cover?
5: My first American Vogue cover.
2: What would you say is the biggest moment of your career so far?
5: Getting all four big Vogues. So that's French, Italian, British, American.
2: What was your first Vogue photo shoot?
5: Okay. We reshot Anna Wintour's first American Vogue cover.
2: Huh, that's really cool.
10: Hey, G, how many times have I been mistaken by a bodyguard?
5: Like 1,000, but how many times have I been mistaken for your bodyguard?
2: Boom.
5: He probably more than me, all right.
2: So what exciting fashion stuff do you have coming around the corner?
5: My Tommy X Gigi collection, the third one, comes out in September.
2: How does it feel to have your own Barbie doll?
5: Major. And speaking of Gigi Barbie, she's here.
2: She's right there.
5: Thank you for joining us, Barbie. Your hair looks a little bit rough.
2: Okay. Gigi, can you give your miniature self a selfie?
5: Sure, but let's go to the white backdrop.
2: Okay. Go to lipstick color.
5: Maybelline Matte Nudes.
2: What time do you go to bed?
5: Like midnight, usually.
2: Do you ever fall asleep with your makeup on?
5: All the time. Okay, Google, take a selfie. Love it. You love it? Great, let's show them.
2: See the results, and that is amazing. Great. How long have you ever gone without your phone?
5: 2 weeks, horse camp.
2: Horse camp. Well, Gigi, that was question number 73 and a half.
3: Say bye, Gigi Barbie.
11: Vogue.
2: Cole.
11: Welcome. Joseph, please.
2: Why, thank you very much. You know, this 73 questions interview was so worth it to me that I flew all the way to Vancouver to be here with you.
11: I know, and I figured you were probably going to be pretty hungry, so I decided to cook you up a little finger food.
2: Well, I just happen to be very hungry right now.
11: You like tomatoes? You like garlic?
2: All of the above.
11: Your breath's gonna stink, but I guarantee you, you'll love it.
2: So what are you making here?
11: This is just a little finger food for Joseph. And then I'm cooking up a carbonara. Carbonara for later. You don't get any of that.
2: That sounds delicious. Is this an old family recipe?
11: Yes, but I will be cooking this after our interview because I don't think you guys want to watch me go through all of this.
2: Cole, what would you say is the key to a good dish?
11: Probably the attention to detail, no?
2: I agree. Do you have an ultimate favorite recipe of all time?
11: Probably this carbonara. I make it really traditional, in the Roman style. Pecorino, guanciale, which is important. You can use pancetta, but I like big, thick cuts of guanciale.
2: Guanciale. Sounds so romantic. Oh,
11: if you say so, Joseph.
2: Do you consider yourself a romantic?
11: Only when Vogue shows up and I have to flex on the internet.
2: No one's complaining. And what's the most romantic gesture that you've ever done?
11: I'm like a road trip guy. I like the big, grand, sweeping vistas.
2: And are you into camping or hotels?
11: Camping for sure.
2: Okay, and what's the most romantic gesture that's ever been done for you?
11: My heart is attached to my stomach, so any cooked meal, any family recipe, that's the way to my heart.
2: You hear that, ladies? So Cole, Vancouver is stunning. Are you enjoying it here?
11: When the sun is out, it is the most beautiful city on earth, truly.
2: And I'm happy to see that you're being taken care of so nicely here.
11: Well, I wanted to impress you, Joe.
2: No need for that. But it does seem like some other people are going to be thoroughly impressed with your culinary presentation.
11: You like that?
2: Consummate hospitality.
11: This is for all my imaginary friends. And maybe you.
2: I feel honored. I wouldn't expect anything less from someone staying in the chairman's suite.
11: I know. Just really living the sweet life, aren't you, Cole? Just never escape.
2: That's a good one, Cole. I see what you did there. So who is this chairman, and what did you do with him?
11: Don't worry about it. I'm blackmailing him, but we don't gotta mention his name on camera. Legal reasons, you know, big disputes.
2: Oh, certainly. Certainly. Now, can I ask you some questions about your childhood?
11: Jeez. Okay. A little family therapy again, Joe. Let's go.
2: Exactly. So what's something that most people don't know about being a child star?
11: It's very competitive. It's a very competitive arena.
2: And do you have any personal anecdotes about that?
11: Well, just so happened my direct competition was my identical twin brother, but we were eating off the same table, so, you know, same team.
2: Do you ever go back and watch old episodes of The Sweet Life?
11: When I'm drunk or feeling really narcissistic, yeah.
12: And how does it feel when you're watching your younger self on screen like that?
11: I don't really like to watch anything I do, so I try to stay away from it.
12: Okay, fair enough. And if you can go back in time, what would you tell your younger self?
11: Get a good financial advisor and don't do your own taxes, kid.
12: I feel like there's a story in there.
11: Yeah. Are you the government?
12: What's your best memory from that time?
11: Well, when I graduated middle school, the crew threw a big graduation and I cried on screen. And you know what? I think it's on video somewhere, so maybe just scrub it.
12: Now I have something to hunt for.
11: Yeah, please don't.
12: Was it ever hard to find your own identity outside of being known as the Sprouse Twins?
11: It wasn't hard for me. It was hard for the audience, I think. But it's a double-edged sword. I get to bask in all of Dylan's accomplishments, too, so take credit.
12: Win-win. And I'm happy to see that you brought all your camera gear here. You're finding some time to use all this stuff?
11: I am, yeah. That's my digital camera and my first... Actually, this is my first little film camera.
12: What's that?
11: This is a Canon 8E1. Student camera. Cheap, efficient, like coal.
12: I think I'm going to leave that there and go to the next question.
11: Okay.
12: So I heard your dad likes to take credit for inspiring your photography.
11: Yes, but that's what fathers do. Isn't that a prerequisite for being a father?
12: Certainly. Does he ever give you any tips or advice on photography?
11: He's an incredible location scout. I will give him that.
12: And what's the best location that he ever scouted for you?
11: Oh, man. Best location. My future gravesite, probably, yeah.
12: Oh, God.
11: Nice little plot in the desert somewhere.
12: Morbid.
11: Tumbleweeds. Yeah, it is a little morbid, isn't it?
12: So have you been designated as your family photographer?
11: Yeah, it'll probably just be a matter of time till I'm doing senior portraits or wedding photos and things. Just dreadful.
12: Ah, come on, it's family. That's how it works. So when you're taking a photo, what's the first place your eye goes to?
11: The landscape, certainly.
12: And do you have any favorite landscapes here?
11: Yeah, one of my favorite shoots ever is actually right across the water. I can go and show you if you like.
12: I'd love to take a look at this. You know, it's funny, everywhere I go here, there's a nice view. There's nice views everywhere in Vancouver.
11: Yes, and some nice views for the people watching me bathe.
12: So what's your favorite photo shoot of all time that you've done?
11: Favorite photo shoot?
12: Mm-hmm.
11: It's this location I'm about to show you. It's a large yellow mountain on the north of Vancouver that my friend and I shot at when I was in the first season of Riverdale.
12: It sounds so magical.
11: Mm-hmm.
12: Let's check out this magical view.
11: Come through. Well, maybe I'll show you on the deck in a little bit. This is the view.
12: Wow.
11: Welcome.
12: Wow, I love it. Now, obviously, you're quite the traveler, right?
11: Oh, I'm obsessed.
12: Yeah, you believe the privilege of traveling could be very educational. What could be the biggest takeaway for anyone who travels?
11: Well, I think before the advent of social media, traveling was one of the greatest ways to really learn about otherness. I think it's important to travel alone, too. Suspend your own personal culture inside some place that feels unfamiliar to you, really.
12: We can all benefit from getting out of our comfort zone. And what's been your own biggest personal takeaway from traveling?
11: Probably my palate.
12: Of course, such a foodie. What's the craziest dish you've ever eaten?
11: I like the bugs, man. I'll say it. I think we should all be eating a lot more bugs.
12: Would you cook a bug?
11: I would cook a bug and eat the bug.
12: What bug would you cook?
11: Crickets, beetles. There's tons of them. It's the most diverse species on Earth. And they're probably all delicious.
12: Maybe this is your next favorite recipe.
11: Yeah, I'll stick to the carbonara for now.
12: What's the most memorable place that you visited?
11: Japan, certainly.
12: If I were gonna go there, what city should I visit?
11: I'd say Kyoto.
12: Noted. Do you think you're a good travel buddy?
11: Well, if I'm hyping myself up, yes.
12: And what is your number one travel tip you'd recommend to anyone flying?
11: Don't nap on the first day. That's the big no-no.
12: Cole, what is on the bedside table reading list these days?
11: Oh, I can't read, but I place that there because I think it looks like I can read. But that's the unbearable lightness of being.
12: Would you recommend it?
11: Yeah. When I'm feeling the lightness in my being, I don't find it to be that unbearable.
12: Philosophical. And you'd also recommend comics because you're such a fan.
11: I am, big time.
12: What's your favorite comic?
11: Ooh, my favorite comic. It's more of a graphic novel called Black Hole.
12: Interesting. And do you own any priceless comic memorabilia?
11: I own a lot of really great old Incredible Hulks and Fantastic Fours. But the one that is closest to me is Avengers 500.
12: And speaking of old, you worked in archaeology after graduation. Is that right?
11: Great segue, Joe.
12: What sparked your

0: So you're born in Ireland, right?
1: No, I was actually born in the Bronx.
0: But you grew up in Ireland?
1: I grew up in a tiny little town called Ardatton.
0: And how often do you visit home?
1: As often as I can.
0: What do you miss most about Ireland when you're away?
1: The crack.
2: The crack?
1: Not the drug. It's fun.
0: Oh, okay.
1: Yeah.
0: Thanks for clarifying.
1: Yeah.
2: How well do you speak the Irish language?
1: Pretty well.
2: Can you answer the next question in a little bit of Irish?
1: Yeah.
0: On average, how many scripts do you read each week?
1: Ever a day. That's the telephone.
0: That's normally how it sounds.
2: What is the first movie that you remember seeing?
1: Titanic.
2: It's a classic.
1: Hello. Dave, how's it going? How's Linda? And the kids? Oh my God, she's 8 years old now. That's so crazy. Okay, I'll tell him. Taxi's here.
2: True or false? Your mom is the best plus one at award ceremonies.
1: True.
2: You gave Timothy Chalamet a fake ID.
1: False.
2: You're one of seven children.
1: That's absolutely false.
2: Ed Sheeran has you tattooed on his body.
1: He doesn't have me tattooed onto his body, but he does have my handwriting tattooed onto his body.
2: Speaking of that guy, does this interview remind you of that Galway Girl music video you were starring in?
1: Yeah, it's exactly the same.
2: What song makes you cry?
1: Song to the Siren by This Mortal Coil and Sweet Baby James by James Taylor.
0: What's the most overworn item in your wardrobe?
1: Probably these trainers.
2: Secret skill or talent?
1: I have no secret skills or talents.
0: Well, what's the talent that you wish you had?
1: Probably juggling, because I reckon I would make an amazing juggler.
0: Oh, jeez. What's something you learned recently that completely blew your mind?
1: There are more fake flamingos in the world than real flamingos.
0: What's your favorite color to wear?
1: Red and blue.
0: What's your favorite look you've worn on the red carpet?
1: Probably the Calvin Klein dress to the Oscars. It was pink.
0: Which one of these dogs do you want to own?
1: That one.
0: That's a good choice.
1: Yeah.
0: What jumps out at you in a good script?
1: Good pace.
0: Growing up on movie sets, what was it like leaving a production and jumping on to the next?
1: It was really sad.
0: Speaking of sad, last question. Question
1: oh,
0: number
1: no!
0: 73. What's the biggest misconception Americans have about the Irish?
1: The Irish goodbyes are not real. It's not a real thing, America, okay?
2: Huh, really? Well, look, this
1: could
2: interview
1: was could you just turn off that record player for
0: oh,
1: me,
0: Oh, sure,
1: please?
0: Absolutely. Thanks. This is such a cool record. Saoirse? Saoirse? I'm so excited for this. Selena!
3: Hi!
0: Hope you're ready for the 73 questions interview. Not before we put on some intro music.
3: Great, cue it up. Titles?
0: Titles.
3: Flip it around.
0: Flip it around. Okay, so what were you doing at this moment I came by?
3: Not stalking you.
0: What did you find yourself doing a lot these days?
3: Playing heads up.
0: What's your current obsession?
3: Heads up.
0: Can you make any prediction about anything exactly 1 year from now?
3: I think I'll be doing a lot of traveling.
0: Besides doing adventurous interviews like this, what do you do on your days off?
3: Hang out with my friends.
0: Where's your favorite place to visit in the world?
3: Europe.
0: What specific thing do you love the most about Texas?
3: The people.
0: What's the most enjoyable activity when you're home in Texas?
3: Eating my Nana's food.
0: What's something you own that you truly cherish?
3: My jewelry.
0: What's the one thing you can never live without?
3: My family.
0: Out of all the hobbies in the world, what's one hobby that you'll never give up?
3: Dancing.
0: Next. What's one hobby that you plan on picking up?
3: Learning new languages.
0: What's something you'd like to say to your 112 million Instagram followers?
3: I get to do what I love every single day, and it's because of you. Thank you.
0: So I went on YouTube and found a cover of your song by a musician named Marie Britton. What do you think of her?
4: Kill him with kindness, kill him with kindness, kill him with kindness. Go ahead, go ahead, go ahead.
3: And that's why I do what I do. Do you want to go outside?
0: Love to.
3: Hang on, let me grab something real quick.
0: Okay. Selena, how would you describe yourself in three words?
3: Loyal, kind, giving.
0: What's a pet peeve that you have?
3: People who are rude.
0: What scares you the most?
3: Losing someone I love.
0: What makes you the angriest?
3: People who act entitled. Ugh.
0: Who's the most fashionable woman that you know?
3: Natalie Portman.
0: What's a fashion trend that can never let you down?
3: Skinny jeans. Which one?
0: Let's go with that one right there.
3: This one?
0: Yeah. Okay, what's one fashion trend that you try that you regret the most?
3: Shoulder pads.
0: What's one fashion trend you hope will never ever come back?

0: Shoulder pads.
1: What's your favorite exercise?
0: Pilates.
1: What's the best song to run around to?
0: Don't Stop Believin'.
1: What's your spirit animal?
0: Meryl Streep. Hey.
2: Yo. Hey, Selena.
0: Yeah?
2: What second language should I teach my newborn child?
0: Japanese.
1: Selena, what's your favorite candy?
0: Twizzlers.
1: What's your favorite thing to eat?
0: Everything.
1: What's your least favorite thing to eat?
0: Greens.
1: Dessert you can't live without?
0: Chocolate cake.
1: All right. Gotta think hard on this one. What is your first memory in life?
0: My mom painting.
1: Who do you look up to most in life?
0: My mom.
1: What's the best piece of advice you've received from your mom?
0: Treat others how you wish to be treated.
1: What's a good rule you've learned from your parents?
0: Everyone is equal and everything happens for a reason.
1: What advice would you give your 15-year-old self?
0: Go ahead and do it, because you're going to do it anyway.
1: What's something you know now that you didn't know then?
0: Patience.
1: Where do you see yourself in 10 years?
0: Hopefully happy.
1: What TV show have you binge-watched these days?
0: Curb Your Enthusiasm.
1: Fictional character you'd want to spend a day with?
0: Mad Hatter.
1: Fictional place you'd love to live in?
0: Wonderland.
1: What's the last movie that made you cry?
0: Hacksaw Ridge.
1: What's a movie you can watch over and over again?
0: Crazy Stupid Love.
1: All right, what was your favorite movie as a kid?
0: The Wizard of Oz.
1: Do you have any hidden talents?
0: I don't think they're that hidden anymore. This is what you get.
1: Okay, can you say anything in a foreign language?
0: Es complicado para explicar.
1: Right. What's your go-to dance move?
0: Oh, that's my phone.
1: Okay. What's the biggest surprise you've ever had?
0: A romantic dinner on a rooftop.
1: What's the best gift that you've ever received?
0: A jewelry box.
1: What's one thing people would be most surprised to know about you?
0: How much I love depressing things. Oh, it's my mom. Oh, she says, what's your favorite thing about your mom? Ha, her laugh.
1: What's the coolest thing about your family?
0: How good we are at arguing.
1: What's the silliest nickname ever given to you?
0: Flaca.
1: In general, when do you feel most beautiful?
0: When I'm with the people I love.
1: When do you feel most creative?
0: When I'm sad. Do you want to listen to music?
1: Would love to.
0: Okay. What kind?
1: Kind of in the mood for some royalty-free elevator music.
0: Oh my gosh, that's what I was just listening to before you got here.
1: Chances of that.
0: Perf.
1: Okay, I think it's time for a bunch of music questions.
0: Okay.
1: What's your favorite song to blast in the car?
0: That's What I Like, Bruno Mars.
1: If you recorded a secret song, what would your pseudonym be?
0: Alanis Zomeg.
1: If your life were a song, what would the title be?
0: I'm still figuring it all out.
1: Do you remember what your first concert was?
0: Britney Spears.
1: What's the most experimental genre of music you'd ever try out?
0: Jazz.
1: Who's an artist we'd be surprised that you listen to?
0: Patsy Cline.
1: What musician would you love to collaborate with?
0: Elvis Presley.
1: What's the best jingle ever created?
0: Call 1-800-STEAMERS. Stanley Steamer, make carpet cleaner. Yeah.
1: That's the best jingle. If you look behind
0: you. I just did that. Okay.
1: There is a foam board. And can you write down your favorite word of all time with this marker right here?
0: Yeah.
1: Grateful. Can you now write out your tag?
0: Yeah. Had that since sixth grade.
1: Not bad. Okay. If you pretend your finger is a can of spray paint, can you pretend to be a graffiti artist and draw something crazy and we'll fill it in post? And what am I supposed to be seeing?
0: Lots of frogs smoking a cigar.
1: And what color do you want the frog smoking a cigar to be?
0: Magenta.
1: Done. Okay, 6 more questions left before I'm gonna have to say goodbye.
0: Aw, get out.
1: But if you had to choose another career, what would you be doing?
0: I would be a chef.
1: What do you have left on your bucket list?
0: I'm gonna jump out of something.
1: You're a triple threat. What would make it a quadruple threat?
0: I guess I'll find out.
1: Can you tell me a secret?
0: I think I was born in the wrong era.
1: Can you tell me a lie?
0: I have a twin.
1: I know it may hurt you for me to say this, but Last question.
0: Okay.
1: Can you end this interview with the worst joke you've ever heard?
0: What did the pirate say on his 80th birthday?
1: I don't know.
0: Aye, matey.
3: You want to come in?
1: Yes.
3: Okay.
1: I'm just going to ask you 73 questions in a short amount of time.
3: I know.
1: How long have you been in LA?
3: 10 years.
1: What's the most underrated thing in LA?
3: The nature.
1: What is a perfect weekend trip out of LA?
3: Jumping on a plane to Cabo.
1: What are three words to describe living in LA?
3: Beautiful, exciting, dream fulfilling if you hyphenate, make it one word.
1: That's a cool monkey you got there. What's your favorite spirit animal?
3: Bear. Do you want to come all the way in?
1: Yes.
3: Do you mind taking your shoes off? Sorry, I'm Asian, so.
1: I'm not much of a shoe guy anyway, so.
3: Oh, well, I like your socks.
1: What genre of music should we have behind this interview?
3: 90s hip-hop.
1: Who's your favorite living musician?
3: Brad Paisley.
1: Who's your favorite non-living musician?
3: Tupac.
1: If your life was a song, what would the title be?
3: Somehow She's Still Going.
1: What's the last hobby you picked up?
3: Golf.
1: What's the geekiest thing about you?
3: My personality.
1: What topic would you own in trivia?
3: Technics.
1: If you instructed a college class, what would the subject be?
3: Contemporary studies in beatboxing.
1: If you taught a kindergarten class, what would the subject be?
3: It's not a subject, but it's important to teach kids to be nice to each other and that no one should ever sit alone at recess or lunch.
1: What's something you can't be subjected to for too long?
3: Someone belittling someone else.
1: What is one thing you would love to be asked if you were interviewed by Zach Galifianakis?
3: Zach Galifianakis. Oh, because because I'm between two ferns. Mm-hmm. I actually don't think those are ferns. Sorry.
1: What's the best exercise?
3: My trainer, Alicia, has me do this thing on the T-Rex, and it's always fun.
1: Can you show me your favorite yoga move?
3: No, because I hate yoga.
1: What's your favorite movie in the past 5 years?
3: Her.
1: What's your favorite movie of all time?
3: A Woman Under the Influence.
1: It's really nice outside.
3: It is. Do you want to go outside?
1: Yep.
3: Okay.
1: Let's do it.
3: Watch out for this coffee table because it has a sharp edge and I have lots of bruises on my legs to prove that I have not learned my lesson.
1: What's a movie you laughed the hardest during?
3: Bridesmaids.
1: What's a movie you cried the hardest during?
3: John Doe, starring Gary Cooper and Barbara Stanwyck.
1: What's the best animated movie ever created?
3: Finding Nemo.
1: What's the coolest thing in this house?
3: Coolest thing in this house? Well, I have a few of these things, and one of them is in this room.
1: What's the coolest thing you've ever seen?
3: My sister graduate magna cum laude from law school.
1: What's the coolest thing about Japan?
3: The people.
4: Nihongo anaseru toyo no wa hontou desu ka?
3: Hai, mochiron. Watashi wa Tokyo de sudachimashita. Doko de Nihongo wo munabimashita ka?
1: I know, right? Interesting.
3: Okay.
1: What's the best first date idea?
3: Probably doing some kind of fun sport or activity.
1: What's the worst first date idea?
3: Bunny ranch in Vegas.
1: What is love?
3: What is love? That's a huge loaded question that I do not know the answer to, so if you find out, please DM me and let me know.
1: What's the weirdest thing a guy has said or done to try to impress you?
3: It's always weird when a guy insults you to get your attention.
1: What's the funniest pickup line a guy could use on a girl?
3: I don't think that pickup lines ever work, so my advice to you is to never use them.
1: In a world where this actually happens and you use pickup lines, what's the best pickup line you would use on a guy?
3: I would go up to a guy in front of all of his friends and say, I'm late, and it's yours.
1: Olivia, a man on this iPad over there would like to ask you a question.
5: Hey, Olivia, what flowers should I get my girlfriend? You got these nice roses right here.
3: Beautiful. All right, other option?
5: Or something a little more.
3: He picks his
5: eloquent.
3: Nose on the way over. Or an orchid. Roses. That's easy. You want to go outside, right?
1: Yeah.
3: Okay.
1: Who's the last person you texted?
3: Probably my mom, as lame as that sounds.
1: Facebook, Twitter, or Instagram?
3: Twitter.
1: Best comic book ever created?
3: Best comic book ever created, Why the Last Man, hands down.
1: Best superhero ever created?
3: I'm going to go with Rogue from X-Men.
1: Best video game ever created?
3: Halo.
1: Best video game console ever created?
3: Xbox.
1: What monster would you destroy with a giant sword while wearing Oculus Rift?
3: A six-headed Hydra.
1: What color dress did you wear to your prom?
3: Red.
1: Blow dry or air dry?
3: I would love to be the person who was getting blow dries every day, but unfortunately it becomes an air dry.
1: Do you dress up every morning?
3: I also would love to be the person who gets dressed up every morning, does full hair and makeup, and has my clothes laid out for me, but I'm just not that person. I don't have the energy. And this was actually wrinkled before we started this whole little conversation.
1: Who is your fashion icon?
3: I don't really have an icon, but I'm inspired by people every day, a lot of celebrities and actresses who come out looking so amazing.
1: What are three things that are always in your purse?
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6: What's your favorite food?
3: Thai.
6: What's your least favorite food?
3: Foie gras.
6: Favorite dessert?
3: Pie.
6: Favorite thing to order at a bar?
3: Probably a Saint Germain because it makes me feel fancy.
6: Who's a person you'd love to have a Saint Germain with?
3: My best friend.
6: Who's an historical figure you'd love to have a Saint Germain with?
3: Thaddeus Stevens.
6: If you had a Saint Germain with President Obama, what would you ask him?
3: I'd ask him if he had any regrets.
6: If you could play an historical figure in a movie, who would it be?
3: Probably Oprah, just because she texted me earlier and was like, hey, it's O, will you play me if they ever do a movie about me? And I was like, it's O, I'm gonna check my schedule, but I'm pretty busy.
6: What's been the best thing about 2014?
3: Probably that federal judges said that it is unconstitutional for gays not to be allowed to be married.
6: Do you have a goal for 2015?
3: I do make goals, but I don't like to say them out loud.
6: What is a current trend you hope doesn't exist in 100 years?
3: Selfies.
6: Well, it's nice out, but I think this is all the fresh air I need.
3: Oh, you don't... You want to go back inside?
6: Yeah.
3: All right. I just want to say that you're kind of demanding as a house guest. You know, you want to go in, out, up, down.
7: Olivia, my apologies. I have something called choice anxiety, and the only cure for it is a question. Kittens or puppies?
3: Puppies.
6: What was your first pet?
3: A Cocker Spaniel.
6: What was your first pet's name?
3: Ginger Snap Lady.
6: What's the ugliest breed of dog?
3: Those Chinese ones with the weird hair.
6: Favorite country to visit?
3: Italy.
6: Last country you visited?
3: Can't remember if it was Canada or Sweden.
6: Country you wish to visit?
3: Ireland.
6: Underwater or outer space?
3: Outer space.
6: Where would you spend retirement?
3: With my friends and my family.
6: Best gift you've ever received?
3: A picture of a monkey.
6: Best gift you've ever given?
3: I helped my sister get through law school.
6: What's your favorite board game?
3: Taboo. It's the game of unspeakable fun.
6: Biggest learning experience of your life?
3: When my grandmother died.
6: Proudest moment of your life?
3: Whenever I see how smart my niece is.
6: What are you most excited about in life right now?
3: Everything.
6: Olivia, I have one last question for you.
3: Yes.
6: Can you give me some life advice in Japanese?
3: Sure. Mizu o nomanaides.
6: Konnichiwa.
3: Konnichiwa. Ja mata.
6: Okay. See you around town.
3: Good to see you. Hey, how do you keep those socks clean on the streets?
6: I read a few books here and there. Olivia, would you subscribe to the Vogue channel?
3: Yeah.
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2: Dad, I got the job.